Yes, sir. We are Power 106, LA's number one for hip hop. That is DJ Dyer holding down the mix over there. Young Soosh tapped in with you on a Sunday per the usual. And yes, How the West Was Won is coming November 13th. And we want to make sure you get there to see E-40, Too Short, Mac 10, Sage the Gemini, Daz Dillinger, Kid Ink, and more. So stay tapped in.

I hit you like I'm young. You better not ever go to cell block one. To any that talk to him and they in love, just make sure you hide your little sister from him. They tell me Chubb's the only one that get your hand-me-downs and party at the party playing with his nose now. And

I said when I saw that the lineup was E40, Too Short, Mac-10, Sage the Gemini, Kid Ink, Daz Dillinger, Joe Moses, and T-Fly all live at YouTube Theater for How the West Was Won, going down for the Earl and Todd Show with E40 and Too Short headlining that thing. You want to be in there? I need you to text the keyword West, that's W-E-S-T, to 818-520-1059 right now for your chance to win a pair of tickets to that show. In the meantime, let's get this new one from Don Toliver.

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appreciate you rocking with us throughout the entire of the Hip Hop Party Mix weekend today. A big shout out to the homie DJ Audio Rock, of course. That right there is my homie Dyer holding down the mix. Make sure you catch him on Instagram at I Am Dyer. That's IAMDYRE. You can also catch me, your boy Seuss, at Hella Seuss. That's

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10: It's your boy, Ace Boy Punk.
0: I'm Heather.
11: And I'm T Rail. You hearing me? LA, what's the deal? What's the deal, man?
9: Another great Sunday. How's everybody feeling?
10: Amazing.
0: Feeling good. How are you feeling, AD?
9: I'm feeling good. I know this is one of Heather's favorite months.
0: October. We are officially into spooky season and into fall. I'm so excited. Why do you think it's my favorite month?
9: You smiled when I said it. I just made an educated guess. I was right. How was that racism?
0: Why? Because I always dress up.
9: I mean, I feel like women love to dress up on Halloween.
0: Yeah, it's fun.
9: Like, that's the one time out of the year they can, like, get off what they want to get off, and it can't nobody say nothing.
0: Yeah.
10: I think guys like to dress up on Halloween too, right?
9: Like to?
10: You don't like to dress up on Halloween?
9: It's cool.
10: You were Spider-Man. You was a...
9: That's for my daughter for her birthday.
10: Who was you? Buzz Lightyear.
9: That was for my daughter. Well, that was I was Cud Lightyear.
10: Who else?
11: Shrek.
10: Shrek?
9: No, it wasn't Shrek. That wasn't happening.
11: Oh, that's crazy.
0: Are y'all dressing up for Halloween this year? I don't know. I don't know the vibes. I don't. I have no inspo. Usually I'm ready, and this year I'm not ready.
11: You forgot it already.
0: Coco and I see.
10: It'll be a Halloween party if I'm dressing.
11: So,
0: but that's just us. I'm talking about family.
11: Family.
9: So wait, what is y'all like? What are y'all being?
0: Coco and I see.
9: He making you a white woman?
0: Hey, why we gotta do all that? Why we gotta do all that?
9: That's what.
11: Well, she's half white. She can pull it off.
0: I am half white, but
9: if you like it, I love it.
0: You know what I really love about Coco and Ice-T is because he lets her be a baddie, and he never stop like just letting her be herself. And I feel like Terrell lets me be a baddie. He doesn't try to stop me. Some guys are haters, and Ice-T is not. Okay, neither is Terrell.
9: Okay, so who came up with the idea for Coco and Ice-T?

0: Okay.
1: What do you dress up like? What do you put on us?
2: The LA hat.
1: I see.
3: Yeah, just an LA hat, a t-shirt, and some jeans.
1: So what you doing right now? How you look right now?
3: Yeah. Yeah.
0: Like, what are you?
3: What makes iced tea is cocoa.
0: You're T-Rail.
3: You know what I'm saying? That's what makes iced tea. Okay. I think anybody can do it.
0: Do you think anybody will be able to, like, pinpoint your...
2: They will because I'll have blonde hair.
3: Yeah, they'll
0: pinpoint. You think blonde hair is going to make people say, you look like cocoa?
2: I'm going to do one of her iconic looks. Okay, you know what? We haven't figured it out yet. This is just an idea. Okay.
1: Yeah. Y'all never did like nothing from the Martin series.
3: We did
2: Martin and Gina.
0: Yeah,
3: we did.
2: That one was good.
0: They did Simpsons. Martin, they did Gina. The Wizard of Oz.
2: Oh, yeah. Okay. Peggy was. I love being.
3: And then
2: Peggy.
3: We did. We did Tupac and Janet Jackson.
1: Yeah.
3: Yeah, we did Tupac, Janet. That's that was a long time ago.
2: We've done a lot.
3: We've been doing it up.
1: Okay.
2: Do y'all decorate for Halloween?
1: We're going to decorate. I've got to get my stuff out the storage. My girl just told me yesterday.
2: Yeah.
1: The kids ready to decorate. Yeah, we decorate for Halloween.
2: That's good.
0: My daughter, she don't like. I feel like just Halloween all year with her.
2: Yeah.
0: Because she loves like the Nightmare Before Christmas.
2: She's like animated.
0: Look at there's no like Nightmare Before Christmas and Death Note and like all of that stuff is just. It's
3: she's
0: just,
3: dark.
0: Yeah, no.
1: All throughout the year.
3: She's dark. Sure. We're going to have to watch her.
1: Got pumpkins in her room.
0: Yeah.
3: Oh, yeah, that's what we're missing.
1: Skeletons on the roof.
3: We're missing pumpkins.
1: Oh, yeah. You got to get some pumpkins, man.
3: So we missing spiderweb outside and pumpkins.
2: Well, you know what? Me and Terrell always go on a pumpkin heist. And we hit
0: a heist?
2: Off. Yes.
1: Like y'all steal?
0: So y'all mean he shook his head. So y'all don't go around stealing neighbor's pumpkins?
2: No. No, we don't do that.
0: Grand Pumpkin Auto. Terrell went like this. Like, stop talking.
2: No, I'd be
0: talking,
2: like, can I have
0: talking.
2: Three pumpkins? And then somehow I just leave with five. I don't know. They don't ever... They don't ever check you out there.
1: Do y'all go to pumpkin patches?
2: Yeah,
1: where all the kids with the rock.
0: Stealing from a pumpkin patch.
3: You ain't
0: like,
3: getting out of there.
0: Nah, that's all they can do.
3: They not doing. You're not getting out of there with no pumpkins.
1: At the college by you guys out there?
3: Oh, yeah, that's the one that's popping.
1: That's the big one. I'll be seeing everybody at that one.
3: It'd be popping in there.
1: Everybody.
3: Yeah, it'd be popping in there.
2: Let me
0: ask you, speaking of pumpkins, though. My homie was like downing me for getting a pumpkin cream coffee. He was like, that's so.
2: Yeah.
0: He's like, that's cute. I was like, huh? It's pumpkin cream. What's wrong with that?
2: I don't like pumpkin anything.
1: That's not for brothers.
0: Nah, pumpkin cream?
3: It's just called that, but it really don't taste like pumpkin.
0: It tastes like
3: it's
0: cinnamon.
3: Really, it's really
2: nah,
3: yeah,
2: it
3: it's
2: tastes
3: good.
2: Like pumpkin.
1: I don't buy that. That's a pumpkin spice.
2: Me either.
0: Pumpkin spice is good.
1: The smell, the freshness.
0: Ooh. I like pumpkin spice.
2: I don't.
1: Nothing that smells good about a pumpkin.
0: To me.
3: Well, why do they keep bringing it back in every restaurant and every coffee
2: like
3: shop?
0: Because it's a fan favorite. People like the pumpkin spice.
2: And it gets you into the holiday spirit, the fall spirit. It gets you like all cozy and warm feeling inside.
1: No, I like to smell trees, the Christmas trees.
2: The pine.
3: We got
0: I like
3: Christmas
0: the smell of Thanksgiving.
3: Trees. We got face Christmas tree, so it's over with.
2: All right, talking about food, let's get into a fall food debate.
3: Mm-hmm.
2: All right, chili with beans or no beans?
1: Chili for what?
0: It depends.
3: A meal.
2: Like, do you like chili in your beans or no?
3: Well,
2: like
3: beans in your chili.
1: I don't eat beans.
0: I mean,
2: I like them.
0: Either or.
2: Yeah. All right.
3: I don't like beans in my chili.
0: To me, it's like pulp and orange juice. Pulp is there.
3: It depends on how you're preparing it. Like, if I'm eating a bowl of chili and it just has chili and it's chili and cheese, then I'll prefer beans in it. But if I have a chili cheese hot dog or something, please don't put no beans on my hot dog.
2: Right.
3: You know what I mean, Paul?
0: I feel the same way.
3: Yeah. It's just how I'm
0: beans
3: eating.
0: On the glizzy is crazy.
3: Yeah, that's out of crazy. Pocket.
2: All right. Does cornbread belong in the chili or on the side?
3: On the side. I don't want my food touching
0: nothing.
3: Yeah,
0: I don't want
3: nothing.
0: No soggy. I put the chili on top.
2: Crumble it on top.
0: Yeah.
3: Oh, that's a fast.
0: That's how you get diabetes, y'all. Don't LA. Don't do that.
3: That's some fat stuff,
0: yeah,
3: homie.
0: Diabetes, high cholesterol.
1: So wait, y'all scooping the chili, then taking a bite of the cornbread?
2: Yeah, basically.
1: Not childish, man.
0: Hold on, not childish.
1: That's childish.
0: Bro, just because you want to make a smorgasbord and combine everything together, that's no.
1: Put the chili on top of the cornbread.
0: I'd
2: like to eat my chilies with saltine crackers.
3: I wonder what Hispanics eat for their,
0: chili
3: like,
0: with saltine crackers?
1: Heather, you're
0: good.
1: 60 years old if you're eating saltine crackers.
2: No, I love a saltine cracker, bud.
0: Saltine crackers? Wait, I would eat saltine crackers with almost anything.
2: What? You put a crumble that saltine cracker on the chili?
0: Okay, I just ate crackers.
2: Stop playing.
0: I just ate
2: fire.
1: No, Ritz crackers. You got
0: no. I like saltine crackers way more than Ritz crackers.
1: My grandma used to eat saltine. That's why I'm saying that. That's the white box with the baby blue rice.
0: The best.
1: That's old people.
0: Man, listen. Call me old fashioned. But saltine crackers over the Ritz any day. And
2: for
0: I hope
2: sure.
3: I wonder what the Latinos and my raza eat for the holidays. Because we eat the cornbread and the chili
0: pozole.
3: And stuff like that. So, A pozole?
0: Pozole is gas.
3: Pozole and tamales.
0: Yeah, but
3: for...
0: you get tamales every day, though. Pozole, they don't have it every day.
3: So tamales is for the holidays. Shout out to the tamales, you know what I'm saying? For the holidays, I want some.
2: So what's the best soup for the holidays?
3: Pozole.
0: Gumbo.
2: Gumbo.
3: Gumbo.
0: Yeah.
3: Gumbo and pozole.
0: Undisputed. Gumbo? What?
2: I like a homemade chicken noodle soup.
0: I love chicken noodle soup throughout the year, but like holidays, don't give me no chicken noodle soup if gumbo's next to me. That's
2: out of pocket. I don't eat gumbo.
1: Chicken noodle soup if I'm sick. And then clam chowder throughout the year.
0: Clam chowder throughout the year.
1: And then gumbo for the winter. That's what I'm talking about. Yeah, I'm not big on seafood.
0: Tomato bisque soup. Tomato bisque is gay.
2: All right. Is pumpkin pie actually good, or do people just eat it because it's October and November and it's the holidays?
0: It depends who cook it.
3: First and foremost, nobody that I know is eating pumpkin pie.
2: Nah. I don't want no pumpkin
0: sweet
2: pie.
0: Sweet potato pie is what know, black people eat.
2: And it's orange. It goes with the vibes.
0: 100%.
2: Don't bring no pumpkin pie to my house.
3: It's only one person.
0: I don't
3: person.
0: Think nobody had a pumpkin pie growing up. It was literally sweet potato
3: pie. You just said it depends.
0: No, because I didn't have it with some other stuff.
3: Nah,
0: I like pie, bro.
3: No, if a person bring a pumpkin pie...
0: Pumpkin is mother brother, because I'm eat it.
3: Nah, brother. That's a debate. You know that's real strong debate, homie, and they'll call you not black.
0: I don't
3: black
0: care what
3: don't
0: they
3: eat.
0: Call me. Cool.
3: Nah, man.
0: Call me non-black.
3: If you called your mama right now and you told her you eat pumpkin pie, she'll be disappointed in you.
1: No, you bring a pumpkin pie.
0: My mama is like Heather. She have.
3: Your mama is not baking pumpkin pie.
1: You bring a pumpkin pie.
0: No, she makes a sweet potato
3: 100%.
0: Pie. 100%. She makes a sweet potato pie.
3: Exactly.
1: It's going in the trash if you bring it over the house.
0: Maybe I've been eating at my girls' people too long.
2: What's the first meal somebody makes that tells you fall is here?
3: Chili beans and cornbread.
2: Okay.
0: Nah, you can have that throughout the year.
3: Nah, man. People ain't making that throughout the year.
0: Not cornbread.
2: I feel like chili
0: for sure, for sure.
3: That's
2: like
3: a fall
2: it's getting
3: meal.
2: Cold
0: when you grow
2: chili,
0: up in the
2: I'm
0: hood,
2: like...
0: you getting chili cheese, nachos, Fritos, Doritos throughout the year.
2: That's a real 100%. Favorite meal.
1: A meal that tell you fall is here is crazy. What?
0: Yeah, to me, that's like, you need to go to the gym if you like, fall's here.
3: yeah.
2: Chili. I'm going to say chili.
3: Chili beans and cornbread.
1: We got meals that symbolize Christmas and New Year's. You know, like they say black eyed peas on New Year's.
2: Yeah.
1: We got that, but fall, I don't know no meal that symbolizes.
0: Like honey ham.
3: Man, I just told y'all, it symbolized chili beans and cornbread.
0: Chili symbolize November and in October.
3: It's officially fall season. Look at your topic. It's
0: chili beans. You know, you want to know what you know what it says? It's fall season.
3: What?
0: Pumpkin cream coffee.
2: Yeah.
1: Our pumpkin jackets and Timberland boots.
3: Well,
2: what's one food you refuse to eat at somebody else's house?
0: A chitlin.
2: Ugh, I don't want that ever. Not in my house, not in nobody else's.
0: Nowhere.
3: That is crazy.
0: Yeah.
3: That's actually really wild.
1: I mean, any feet, tongs, none of that stuff.
0: Pig feet?
1: What's the tongue stuff they be putting?
0: What's it, linguist? No. What's the,
1: I don't know, but I'm not eating no tongue.
0: The cow tongue is good with the taco.
3: Cow tongue is good with taco.
0: Lengua. Lengua's gas.
2: That is disgusting.
0: And what's it called? Kielbasa.
3: Lengua.
0: The cow brain?
1: Yeah, I'm not eating
3: absolutely
1: that.
3: Absolutely
2: not. AD is officially the nastiest person on FMW.
0: What?
2: And he'll eat anything. Ew. We're moving on.
0: If I gave you that right now, you wouldn't even know it. You'd be like, this is good.
2: Oh, I know
3: it. Know.
2: I know it. I'm a picky eater. All right, so I'm very, very jealous that I missed the Usher and Chris Brown concert.
0: We had a ball!
2: I saw you guys on the big screen. Y'all thought y'all was doing it up. Y'all wasn't doing nothing.
0: Thoughts? We was just chilling.
2: Y'all.
0: That's crazy.
1: Did y'all like wave at the camera?
0: Nah.
1: Oh, y'all just y'all was acting too cool, but y'all saw y'allself.
0: No, we didn't even know we was on there until people start texting, like sending it.
3: Didn't sound like pun, a hater too.
0: Hater,
3: yeah, that's crazy.
1: Why am I hating?
3: You know what I'm saying?
0: Crazy,
3: me and AD walk in the building, it's like, we not even performing.
0: Yeah.
3: We not even performing.
0: We on the jumbotron five times.
3: We just chilling. Like, hold on.
0: Not performing. Yeah, you just...
2: All right.
0: You eat some pumpkins.
2: After seeing both perform live, Chris and Usher, who would you say is the king of R&B?
0: Well, let me tell you something. You can't beat nobody that's flying around the stadium. So that's always going to win.
2: Say that.
0: You know what I mean? But one thing I will say is that Usher's set was cold all the way through. Like, every single thing. Chris got so much different type of songs for everybody, and I feel like Usher, he went just straight R&B, like the young version of me was happy to see all those songs and stuff in the way they did the set. It was dope.
3: That wasn't a question though, but I get you.
0: No, I said anybody that flies, they win.
3: So Chris Brown, 100%.
0: Yeah.
3: Shots out, man. Shots out. Yeah.
2: What about you, Terrell?
3: You know, I'm gonna give the slight edge to my boy Chris Brown. Chris is an actual, it's crazy, dog. Chris is a star. It's nothing you actually could do. He's younger, just more vibrant. I think the creativity as far as the stage, the set, the dancers, like you said, him flying 100 miles around the arena. The stadium. It's ridiculous, man. You feel me? That man is flying, going back and forth from stage to stage, flying around, dancers, choreography. Like, bro, like, it's like when he come on, you could just feel the presence. You know what I mean? Like, nothing taken from Usher, because Usher's a star.
0: Cold.
3: He come out, it's a star. But when Chris Brown come, it's like, boom. It's like, ooh. You know what I mean? Like, it's more of a, like, you know, more of a presence, though. So, but I'll give the slight ass to my boy Chris Brown, man, for sure.
4: Thank you, November, Heather.
2: Yay! Okay, we going.
3: November, they come back, y'all. So make sure y'all get y'all tickets, man. That's
0: Charisma,
3: back.
0: Charisma gonna be on stage.
3: Woo!
0: Tie you up.
3: Oh!
0: Here we are.
3: Oh, take it down. I really wanna take it down. Let's go. Charisma up there like, oh my God.
1: That would go viral.
2: That would go so viral.
3: Viral, bro.
2: Viral.
3: Y'all know Charisma, all she wears jeans and a tee, huh? She up there super covered up.
2: I'm gonna dress Charisma for the night. We gonna be outside. Okay?
3: Charisma legs open like, oh.
0: If I seen Charisma on stage like that, I'm gonna say, yeah, I done died and went to hell.
3: Oh my goodness.
2: Chris Brown is doing a lot though with these girls. I saw him lick a girl's armpit and I'm like, I'm done with him.
3: He licked the girl's thigh, arm. Oh, yeah.
0: I ain't gonna lie.
3: Oh man, he was going crazy.
0: He had two girls. He had one tied up, but the one he had in the bed.
2: You know what?
3: Oh man,
0: yeah, she got
1: licking armpits.
2: After all these girls that have been on the stage, nobody tops my girl Kayla Nicole. Still a whole year later.
3: But they doing that on purpose because they seen Kayla go viral from that. So now I feel like
0: set the tone.
2: Girls have went viral since.
3: All the girls right now.
1: No girl go viral from this.
3: Nah,
1: they
3: haven't. Yeah, like,
1: no videos like going viral.
2: Because
3: all
2: a star.
3: Of them are doing the same thing now. So it's not, they all excited, which is good for Chris, though. They're all excited to be up there, which is great for the show.
2: Wait, did y'all see Keith Lee and his wife at the Vegas show?
1: Yeah.
2: I'm like,
1: crazy.
2: No wonder Keith Lee locked her down, because dang.
0: Did she have another baby?
2: No, for real. They just had another baby.
1: She showed up and showed out when that camera hit her.
2: Yeah, they did.
3: Yeah, well, dang,
2: like,
3: y'all watching Keith Lee wife?
1: Yeah. I was watching
2: her too.
3: He posted it. I seen it.
1: I definitely posted it.
3: Golly.
1: Oh my God.
2: And then there was another girl in LA. She had blonde short hair. She was going crazy too.
1: Oh yeah. Oh, that was
2: for the Usher, right?
1: Erica Dickerson.
2: Uh-huh. I don't know her, but a lot of my friends knew who know her.
3: And then what was the other young lady?
1: They was going crazy. They got the podcast.
3: What was her name?
1: Oh yeah.
2: Ooh, Laura Govan.
3: Oh yeah, Laura. You know what I'm saying? She was going crazy too.
2: Everybody's going crazy when that cherry hits.
1: Laura Govan was going crazy with the cherry?
2: Uh-huh.
0: Yeah, she did. Yeah, she did.
1: Shout out her.
0: She was ham. She went ham with them cherries on.
2: Oh my goodness, man.
0: Yeah.
3: Oh, let's get it done early, man. It's time for me to pull your car.
5: You come talking to trash, we'll pull your car. Pull your card
6: with T-Rail.
3: My boy Lucky Day. He's on the chopping block, man. My boy Lucky Day walks out on a date, man, after she does this, man. You feel me? He walked out on a date after she started scratching her fork on the plate, which is one of his pet peeves. The crazy part is he just told her, look, man, I'm finna go to the bathroom real quick, man. Then he went to the bathroom and he never came back and he didn't pay, man. Who was in the wrong, bro?
0: He should have paid, but he ain't wrong.
2: So he didn't pay for the date because she was scraping her plate with the fork?
3: Yeah.
2: She enjoyed her meal. Why is he upset?
1: It got to be a little more to it, like he wasn't attracted to her or something, because you let pretty girls get away with a lot.
0: You do.
1: Scratching the plate, you're not going to walk out on a baddie.
3: Well, if somebody purposely does something
0: and
3: you just told them you hate, is it automatically disrespectful?
0: What, if he telling her that?
2: Oh, he told her he hates it.
3: Like, look, man, I don't like that.
0: Why are you going to be on a date with somebody whose pet peeve is scraping plates anyway? That's like out of pocket.
1: Yeah, don't go to dinner.
0: Yeah, like what?
1: Yeah, don't go to eat.
2: Girl, why are you scraping your plate? I'm just so confused. That's nasty.
1: It's like good.
3: Man, the homie.
2: It ain't ever that good.
0: It's chili. It's great.
3: Man, look, the homie is single, and he said he into dating, but he's getting tired of going out to dinner. And he's trying to figure out a new thing, whether should he go on coffee dates or breakfast or something like that, because every girl now, they're all just saying yes to dinner, and every dinner date is becoming expensive, like $200 a day. So would y'all go on coffee dates with girls or a breakfast date with girls rather than going out to dinner? No. Or how should he pick the girls, man? Like,
0: I'm going to dinner because I'm trying to score after.
3: But he ain't scoring.
0: Well, that means something wrong with him.
3: But like, that's not
0: maybe he needs trying to have relations.
1: That's because you take a girl to eat, mean you're finna score?
0: No, but I hope so.
1: So why you say you try to go to dinner?
0: I said I hope so. You can have all the hopes and dreams you want.
1: Can't take her out to a nice date at a jazz somewhere?
0: No. I'm trying to get cracking. Yeah,
3: man.
0: Sorry, buddy.
3: So after every dinner date, you expecting a woman to do that?
0: Well, back in my single days, yeah. But, you know, I've grown up from that.
3: But I think every girl now has got, you know what I mean? They know what's going on now. They got hip to it. So
0: don't go to dinner with me.
3: So now they going to dinner, and they using these men for a dinner date, man.
0: Yeah.
3: And then they never, like, really calling them back. They kind of ignoring them a little bit here and there. Now my boy out of 200, 250, depending on where he going.
0: Yeah, I haven't had that problem. I feel
1: what's a childish first date for a man, for a grown man?
0: Chili's.
1: Taking a woman to the movies. That's childish.
0: No, that could be cool.
1: No, that's because you go to movies 3-4 times a week. That's childish.
0: Yeah, yeah.
3: A movie date?
0: A-list.
1: You're almost 40 years old taking a girl
0: to
1: the
0: movies.
1: That's fine. That's what we do in high school.
0: That's cool.
3: A movie date is crazy. I don't want to go to the movies with you anyway. I know you can't even talk to you.
0: You wanted to go to the movies with me.
3: But I on a first date, like,
2: hey, yo,
3: what are you talking about?
1: Yo, Heather, did you know about this?
2: No, I had no idea. Hun.
3: On a first date, why would you want to take a girl to the movies? Like, that don't even make no sense. Like, what?
1: You know what goes on with Heather on vacation?
2: Oh, God.
1: That's crazy going to the movies, though.
0: Oh, my God.
3: But my boy trying to figure out what to do, man. I wonder if anybody got some advice for
2: him. I mean, a good first date, I mean, for it to be like romantic and like a little bit sexy, like you have to go to dinner. Like,
3: how long should you talk to a girl before you go out on a date?
2: I mean, what else are you
3: going to
2: do?
0: Take on a date?
3: Yeah, how long should you be talking to a girl before you go out on a date?
0: First day for me.
2: Yeah, I feel
1: like. How long should you, first day?
0: Oh, yeah.
1: Of me and the girl take on a date?
0: Yeah, I said I love her right there.
1: Nah, you got to decipher if you can be around her for that long.
0: I
1: got to have a conversation over the phone and let me see if we
2: for
1: if
2: sure
1: we mesh.
2: Conversations over the phone.
1: Yeah, let's see if we mesh first. I do not want to go on a date and then find out that you're annoying like while we right there.
2: Yeah, nah.
1: That's not.
0: Then I'm leaving like Lucky Day.
2: I mean, out. The other date options are you can go on a walk, you could like go get coffee, you can go to the beach.
3: Oh no. Nowadays. If you tell a girl you're going to go on a walk and for the first date, she's not messing with you. Let's just keep
2: going. Girls want to get catered to. Girls want to get, like, they want you to court them. They want you to show them a nice time for you to have their time.
1: You get a nice lounge.
2: That's perfect.
1: You get a nice lounge.
2: Get a nice drink.
1: Hear some good music.
0: So wait, you have to get them drunk, pun?
1: No, you just hear some good music, have some drinks. It could be water. It could be cranberry juice. It could be liquor. Whatever, you know.
0: I know what you
1: whatever
0: drink,
1: she
0: buddy.
1: Prefers, brother.
3: Hmm.
1: You know?
3: Dang, shout out
1: I feel
3: to
1: like
3: y'all.
1: You got to let the first
2: I'm
1: date,
2: sorry.
1: You should let it should define like your character to the girl. Let her know what vibe you be on. You know what I'm saying?
0: I think she already knows.
1: No, like, you know, show her what time it is. Yeah, that's what it should be, man.
0: Pull out all the stops.
1: You know?
3: Pull out all the stops.
1: You got to get like Drake. Drake taking them down to the stadium.
0: Yeah, yeah.
1: SoFi. Oh, yeah. Ran out the SoFi for
0: when the chef come out and say, hey, Mr. Douglas, hope you like your food right now. Yeah, you in.
3: Man, ran out the SoFi.
1: Ran out a restaurant for the girl for the first date.
0: Oh, that's out of,
1: that's too much?
0: Yeah.
2: That's beautiful.
3: That's
1: see, Heather like it.
2: Drake did it up for her. Y'all remember that girl?
0: That's not at the bar. Yeah. I'm trying to say
3: he's talking to her though. This ain't no first date. He just like he ain't having no conversations. He whining and dining and conversating for sure.
1: Yeah.
3: He ain't finna be renting out no for no random, homie.
0: Heck no.
3: But he doing it though. I mess with him.
1: Shout outs, man.
0: Shout outs. And let us know what you would do, LA. We'll be back with more Figmunity Radio right here on Power 106.
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14: Power 106, we are back with more Figmunity Radio, and we are going to talk about a very sensitive subject that me and Terrell were arguing about all last night. Savannah James is getting backlash for not paying first class for her best friend and business partner to fly with her.
15: Yeah.
14: Okay? So, I don't agree. If my friend invites me and wants me to come with her on a trip, and she's a billionaire and so is her man, I expect a first class ticket.
15: Mm. All right, well, wow.
16: This is
14: First of all, let me just say this. First of all, we need to be flying private. I'm sorry, this is LeBron James that we're talking about. Okay. We need to be flying private.
15: Mm. Well, Heather, you know what that sounds like? That sounds like entitlement.
14: No, it's not entitlement.
15: It is. Because
14: I would want my friends to experience what I'm experiencing on a 20-hour flight. I wouldn't want them back there struggling with crackers and water.
15: Who's dying?
14: My man. He wants me to have a good time with my girls.
15: He wants you to have a good time.
14: And my friend.
15: But guess what? That's called entitlement. That's not her money at the end of the day, right? And money should not define the situation, right? And let me tell you this for myself, right? When I heard this, I said, oh, this is crazy. Because I remember OT did this, right? He took me overseas for the first time. He had a first class flight. I was happy to be in the back.
17: He flew you out.
14: I've been in the back as well.
15: I was like, hey, I'm cool. I get to go overseas. Like, I don't understand, like, what's the problem? Like, why complain about that?
17: I think it's a girl thing. I don't think guys, like, we don't get mad.
15: Nah.
17: You know, especially if you're in the music business and you tour with artists, like, you don't feel like I'm supposed to be in the front because he's in the front. You know what I mean?
14: Okay, but look, somebody else bought his flight, correct? Who booked him bought his flight.
15: No, he bought the flight. He paid for everybody's flights.
14: Mm-hmm.
15: He probably paid for, like, six people's flights. Him, his girl at the time, they had first class. Everybody else had regular seats.
17: Boom.
15: I'm just happy to be there.
17: Yeah.
15: I don't see nothing wrong with that.
14: I get it. I mean, I've done the same with Terrell and Tyga and also my friends, but if my friend's a billionaire, first of all, she's flying as private.
15: Billionaire.
14: She has money.
15: Her man's a billionaire.
14: And he should want the best for his wife.
15: That's entitlement.
14: He should want her to have the best time of
15: her
14: life.
15: His wife got the best.
17: She got the first.
15: He ain't
17: got
15: to pay for nobody else.
14: Yeah, but how boring is that? My friend is all the way back in 40C, and I'm up here in 1A.
15: Guess what?
14: And I'm bored sitting by some loser like that I don't even want to talk to.
17: Whoa,
14: I would want my friend there for
17: 20
14: hours. A loser
17: because I'm not in first classes.
15: Granted, you've been in first class a million times, right?
14: Yes.
15: So I'm pretty sure you're getting that wine, you're getting your rest, your drink.
14: While my friend's back there eating saltine crackers and water.
15: Guess what? You love saltine crackers. She act like she didn't did it before.
14: Mm-mm, I don't agree. I just think that if this is a trip that we plan together and I want my friend to experience better living, let's not talk about when we get out there. When you get out there, you're already going to be doing stuff that I'm not able to do. You're going to be shopping at Hermes. They were out there shopping at Hermes. Savannah sued the Hermes store because they didn't want to service her. You're eating all kind of food. You're shopping. You're doing all that. I don't get to experience that. So at least let me get to experience a good flight.
17: Wait. You just opened up something new.
15: Mm-hmm.
17: So not only am I flying in business class,
15: yep,
17: I'm going out there to walk around and watch you shop.
14: Yes.
17: At the nice places.
14: That's miserable.
17: Well, yeah, I sound like a personal trip. I don't need to be with you.
14: Exactly. Don't drag me along. Well, like, that's the least you could do.
15: Maybe if the other person feels that way, then maybe they shouldn't be their friend. They should hang with people that don't do that.
18: Or y'all can look at it as she's being frugal. And she's saving money. And she's also saving her husband's money.
15: 100%.
18: You know what I'm saying? She's looking out for her husband as if they weren't billionaires. I want you to go with me, but I'm going to buy this flight and I'm going to get this flight. You know what I'm saying? We on a budget. You know what I'm saying?
14: How many times are you going on a trip?
17: LeBron James?
14: This is LeBron James we're talking about.
18: We don't know how people... It's a lot of people
15: You don't know.
18: But it's a lot of people that's rich.
17: LeBron James is taking helicopters everywhere you go right now.
15: That's LeBron's money.
17: He got the money.
14: One trip. You know how many trips that they probably take? This is one trip for me and my friend. Like, come on, bro. Just spend the money.
17: Facts. That's why I'm glad he's going to Philly.
15: Let me ask you something.
17: He's out of here.
14: You're going to get it back.
15: Do you have any friends that is not as fortunate as you?
14: Yes.
15: Right? Have they went shopping with you to go grab something, even if it was something light?
14: No, I don't take my friends shopping with me.
17: Yeah, you don't take your friends.
14: I don't do that. When I go buy an expensive purchase, I'm on my own.
17: Yeah.
14: I don't do that.
15: Fair.
14: But I have had a friend that wanted to take me shopping with her and used to drag me along with her because she wanted me with her, and she always made sure she looked out for me. Even if she was with a man or whatever, she always made sure that he bought me something too. She never left me out. So that's what I would do too.
15: Like that too.
14: Yeah, I would pay it forward. If I ever had my friend shopping with me, they gonna leave here with something.
17: Mm.
14: With something, a little small accessory or something.
15: Remind me, that just sucks.
17: You go somewhere with a girl, boom, y'all go shopping. T-Rail there. Hey, T-Rail, you gotta buy her something too.
18: That's out.
14: Oof. See, I don't know about that.
18: That's out.
15: But you're Heather's man.
18: And I'm not buying no home girl no first class flight. That's out. I don't care what I'm doing.
14: This is Heather and Terrell. This is not LeBron.
18: If you planning a trip on your own, I get it. Savannah, she planning a trip, you know what I'm saying? my friend going with me. I'm gonna book the same flight, same seat. You know what I'm saying? We're gonna sit next to each other. It's nothing. I know it's LeBron James for sure. But she probably thinking of saving money because that ain't her money at the end of the day.
15: That's what I was saying.
18: You feel me? It's not hers at the end of the day, but I know what she could do. I know what she could be doing, but she probably like, this ain't my chili, so I'm gonna get the flight. We going for free anyway, but it don't matter. And her homegirl not tripping, so who cares?
17: Yeah, the homegirl like, not tripping.
18: Yeah, and her homegirl ain't tripping.
15: They dynamic work.
18: Yeah, they dynamic work. And then what if your homegirl to be like, you know what? Then I ain't going with you because you ain't booked me no first class. Like what? What if she start talking like that?
15: That sounds crazy.
18: What if she start listening to these ignorant girls in these comments that ain't even living a life? You don't even know what's going on. You don't even have a friend like this. What if I start listening to y'all? Now I'm not even going to Paris now because I ain't going because my homegirl ain't give me a first class flight. That's crazy.
14: I was that fortunate.
17: Technically, she's still going to Paris because she bought her own ticket.
18: Yeah, like, you know what I'm saying? Like, okay, we going to Paris, or I'll buy my own ticket.
17: The only way, as LeBron James, he should be entitled to pay her ticket if he's saying, hey, I'm going to send you and your friends for your birthday.
15: 100%.
14: Yeah.
17: Boom.
14: Well,
17: then I'll buy all y'all first
18: tickets. Yeah. Yeah, I'm going to send you and your friends out, and then everybody sit.
14: I'm sending you and your friends out here on the PJ.
17: Yeah.
18: But you shouldn't be expecting that, though. Nobody should be expecting that.
17: Y'all thing, y'all pay for how y'all going to pay for it. You know what I mean?
18: And I get it to a certain extent.
17: Wifey got the car, so she good. She do her thing. And at the end of the day, if she wants to pay for you, that's on her. It ain't my job, though.
14: If I was that fortunate, I'd pay for my friend. Just to be with me and keep me company. We could be up there together drinking our wine and eating our little meal and laying
18: back. We don't know her and her husband dynamic. What if she ain't that fortunate? What if she only got this car and this budget?
14: Ooh.
15: What if she been running it up like crazy? He like, hold on.
18: Yeah.
15: I ain't paying for this Paris trip.
18: Like
15: I
18: what?
15: Get $3 million on you this month.
14: Not penny pinching. I'm moving on.
17: LeBron's a brokey.
14: Brokey. I'm just playing LeBron.
17: We playing LeBron. We playing.
18: Get it together, bro. Get that PJ ready. Fly it.
17: Crazy, man. All right, y'all. It's time for Let Me Cook.
16: Let him cook. Let him cook now.
17: Vince Staples says we got to bring back dancing music like the Dougie, the Clown Walk, the Cry Baby. Is he right? Do we need to bring back dancing music? Or does dancing music already exist and we just not dancing?
18: He just not dancing.
17: Yeah. He's just not dancing because the music's out there, huh?
18: Music is out there, that's for one. And then, but a lot of music that the girls are dancing to, women are rapping. I feel like the women run the rap game. You feel me? So a lot of the songs that are out there for dancing are like predominantly for women anyway. So males, they're not really making dance music. He probably talking about the male aspect, but I think for the women, they got that covered. DaBaby, he making music, but still is like catered to women.
17: Yeah, I think he's talking about like LA music when he's saying that, because I'm looking at other regions and they got dance records.
18: Yeah.
17: Because you go to Dallas and Texas right now, that Ben record is going crazy. Mm-hmm. You know what I mean? And they got all kind of records in Florida going crazy with dancers. Yeah. You know what I mean? So I just think he means probably LA. But then again, you're older. So these kids, they're dancing. They're just, you don't see them or something. I don't know.
18: Yeah,
17: they still got Tommy the Clown popping up at birthdays. You know what I mean? So they're dancing, but you're not in the club no more, brother, so, you know.
18: Yeah, Mark Nasty going crazy.
17: Shout
18: out Mark Nasty, man. He making a lot of songs that's making them dance. Man, they popping out, like you said, with Tommy the Clown. They doing it, but 100%. I don't know what type of dance music he talking about. The Dougie? Yeah, that's still
17: some
18: Dallas.
17: Do you care about dance music, T-Rail, 80s, Heather, at this age? Do y'all care?
18: I mean, yeah, to a certain extent, you want to have fun. I don't want to shoot him up, bang, bang, all the time, though. So in the club, you want to have that vibe. You want to kind of like, you know, hit a couple moves and do it up. So, yeah, I mean, and I think we are doing that to a certain extent. I think more of it, yeah, for sure. The Cry Baby, the Clown Walk, the Dougie.
15: Cry Baby is crazy.
18: The Cry Baby is wild. I don't think nobody doing it. And if I seen my daughter do that right now, I would be upset if my daughter did the Cry Baby.
15: Yeah, I ain't gonna lie.
18: Like, bro, get up. Like, we not doing that.
15: That's out of pocket.
17: The Cry
18: If
17: Baby.
18: I see my daughter and my son doing a Cry Baby right now in the house, I'll be hot.
15: You know what the Cry Baby is?
14: Yes, where you get on the floor and you pound it.
17: Yeah.
18: No, absolutely not.
17: There's only one worse dance than a Cry Baby, and that's called the worm.
18: No.
15: Go on, please.
17: You're on the ground dancing away and flapping his face.
15: I will worm across this whole radio station right now.
18: What's y'all go-to dance step?
15: The worm.
17: Two-step.
18: The two-step.
17: Just a smooth two-step,
15: well, I can
17: man.
15: Bust off the worm, I feel so free.
17: Anybody can do a smooth two-step because you just got to be fly with it. That's it. You ain't got to do too much. You ain't got to do all that bouncing, jumping.
14: Yeah. If there's anything that I got to spill my drink, I'm not doing it.
17: That's how you can tell somebody from L.A. I don't think other regions is hitting two steps when the music comes
14: no,
17: on.
14: No, they're not.
17: That's L.A. Who's like, you don't know L.A. when you see somebody in a club.
15: Hands down.
17: So what's the go-to for like a down south? What's their go-to?
14: They do the little Dougie, the little shimmy, the little...
18: The Dougie, huh?
14: The
18: Dougie?
14: Dancing.
17: That's what I'm never doing.
15: Sorry, got his wag.
18: The homies ain't doing the Dougie, homie. I don't know, homie.
14: Okay, but y'all do this. What is that little shimmy?
17: The wiggle?
14: Yeah, y'all shimmy out. Like, what is that?
18: That one is going crazy.
14: And touch your toes.
17: You been touching your toes, C-Ray?
14: Slap your floor down and come back up and shimmy.
17: Whoa.
14: Like, what the heck is going on?
17: Happy you're touching your toes.
18: I mean, we got
17: to be to the floor.
18: We got to be in the confines. We got to be in the confines of our own homies, man. I'm not going to the club doing that, bro. If you see me in the middle of the club doing that, man, pull me out of there.
15: Yeah. Every time like a popular song come out, they play him and Smack's dancing every time.
18: Well, him and Smack and Floyd. Shout out my boy Smack and Floyd, man. They go viral every year. I mean, I don't know why, but for some reason, those two videos just go viral, man, with them. Shout out to my boy Floyd, man.
17: I saw you put them dancing to it.
14: All right, look. Young Miami shoots her shot at a married man. And he was like, whoa, whoa, whoa. He's like, I got two kids, a beautiful wife, and a 2.7 mortgage rate, and I can't mess that up.
17: Hello.
18: That was me at the Chris Brown concert.
17: Hello.
18: Hold on, baby.
17: Oh, yeah, Heather wasn't with you.
18: Yeah, she was.
17: So he was looking like a steak in a lion cage. That's why he was walking around that side. That was ready to attack T-Rail.
15: I took my lady, y'all, man.
18: Oh, man.
14: So what were they doing?
18: Sucker. Man, come on, man. Get away from me. Get away from me,
14: what
18: man.
14: What were they doing? That's what I'm asking.
17: Oh, they was whistling.
18: Golly, man. Hold on.
17: T-Rail.
18: T-Rail. T-Rail. Oh, my God.
17: Do you get, like, girls, like, just walking up and don't even ask about Heather? Or they walking like, where's Heather?
18: Yeah, all that. That's a signal.
17: Where's Heather?
18: Yep, look me in the eye. Where Heather at? They trying to figure it out.
17: Do you tell her where she at? Like?
18: Yeah, she on vacation. She, you know what I'm saying? She in the DR. She's going crazy right
17: cool.
18: now.
17: So what
18: man.
17: You doing after
18: you know
17: this?
18: Saying? It's cool. Absolutely nothing. You know what I'm saying?
14: Absolutely nothing. Is that. Yeah, whatever. Because I called him at 4 a.m. And I said, you not home yet?
15: Come with me. Come on.
14: Now look, I'm looking at the Ring camera. I wake up randomly in the DR. I look at the Ring camera. Terrell not in the bed. I'm like, it's 4 a.m. He's not in the bed.
17: He was on the couch.
14: Got my baby in the bed alone. Oh. I said, what in the heck? I called him.
18: Oh,
14: no
18: my
14: answer.
18: God.
14: FaceTime him. He wanted to try to call me back.
17: He was with AD.
15: No, he wasn't. I live at 8.
14: Oh, wow.
15: It's a joke. The cops started.
14: Oh, my goodness.
15: It's a joke. He was with me. He was with me.
14: I'm like, you still not home? No, I'm riding with the homie right now. I didn't even take the car.
15: I ain't going to lie. We got home like 5 in the morning.
14: You're a lie. You're a lie.
15: Why you say that?
14: Was Lexi with you?
15: Yeah. What you mean?
14: Yeah, all right. Damn whatever. When boy. I stay out till 5 a.m., don't call me.
15: Yeah, when you stay out till 5 a.m., he call the police.
14: Yeah, exactly. Dang.
17: Calling a po-po.
14: What is an appropriate time to come home?
17: When you're in a couple?
14: In a relationship.
15: Oh, don't ask me.
14: We know not to ask you, Miss 6 a.m.
18: Man, you know what? I was talking to my boy about that, and he said, you know, he just had a baby, too. And he said 2 a.m., it's like a perfect time for them. Like, she tells them, like, look, bro, 2 a.m., cool. If you come in here about 3, I'm counting traffic. You know what I mean? That means you on your way.
14: Right.
18: But after that, like, it's a problem, homie.
14: For sure.
18: It's a problem, bro.
17: I think it determines what time did you go out. Because if you went out, like, at 11 o'clock at night, 12 o'clock, don't expect me to be home at 2.
18: Yeah.
17: But if I went out at, like, 6 p.m., yeah, I'll be home at a decent time, 12.
15: Yeah. The clubs close at 2. Yeah. At least... I say, like, respectfully, but you say he got a new baby.
18: Yeah.
15: You shouldn't be going out. He got a new baby. You be taking care of the baby. That's my opinion. But,
17: yeah, new baby, you out clubbing.
15: Yeah, new baby out clubbing is out of pocket.
18: Yeah.
15: You feel me?
17: Okay.
15: But, I think, like, 3 o'clock is acceptable.
17: Going out at what time, though?
15: Going out 10, whatever.
17: 10?
15: Yeah. Cause you
17: come on 3? Yeah, that's 5 hours.
15: No, because, look, you can go to dinner.
17: 5 hours?
15: You can go to a nice dinner. As soon as you leave dinner, you can go to the club, leave club, go home.
14: Yeah, but so that was me the other night. So what, I leave the house at like 10, or I met them at 10. We were doing our little dinner thing, whatever. We went to hookah after, and then we were trying to go to like a house party after, and it didn't work out. But I got home at like 3. But he was calling me like, where you at? I'm like, I'm taking my home. Like, I don't call him while he's out.
18: Yes, you did.
14: I do not.
18: Yes, you, you just did it the other day. You were just talking about
14: it. Because I was miserable.
15: That would be, mind you, in the video I posted of him, he's standing by himself. And you still said, he ain't doing nothing. Yes.
18: Dang.
15: So he's chilling. He can't even have a
14: day. And y'all act like y'all
17: and for clarity,
14: that.
17: He's not calling because he's insecure. He's calling because he missed you.
18: That's baby. I miss you, baby.
14: No, he's like, what are you doing?
17: He missed you.
15: Nope. And look at
17: that's
15: look
17: the real way to miss
15: you. Look at this. You went on your trip, right?
18: Mm-hmm.
15: What you come home to?
14: Yeah.
15: Roses.
14: Something nice.
15: Yeah.
14: And the Sprinter van.
18: Yeah, man.
15: Like, what?
18: Yeah. I just gave all the homies a
17: bad in and out.
18: Yeah.
14: In and out, yeah.
15: Last time he went somewhere, he came home.
18: Nothing.
15: He came home Atlanta. What did he do?
18: Absolutely nothing.
15: Moo moo. This ain't right.
18: Yeah.
15: This ain't right.
18: Absolutely.
14: Okay, it's not my fault he misses me.
18: Come on.
14: They were like, people were like, dang, girl, where'd you go?
15: Exactly.
14: You were only gone for 4 days.
17: Yeah.
14: But that was very nice. Thank you.
17: Yep.
14: Got a lot of brownie points for that.
17: That's what's up, man.
18: Great boyfriend,
14: it's
18: man.
14: It's not boyfriend.
15: And great fiance.
14: Golly.
17: Oh, my bad.
15: Yeah.
17: You know what, man? Who was that getting mad at? Oh, Menace. I kept saying girlfriend. He like, this is my fiance. No, this is my fiance. I'm like, man, listen, man. Till you marry her, that's your girlfriend, man.
18: Hey, so did y'all see Diddy, man? They said Diddy is living his best life in prison right now.
17: Would you expect anything less?
18: That's what I'm saying. I think Diddy been right now, been under the radar. He's been chilling. He ain't really ain't got no homies in there like that. You feel me? Like, you don't want to be filmed. And here goes somebody. As soon as he step outside in his comfort zone, he got his phone, he doing it up, somebody film him, and then here we go, man.
17: All right, let's be real.
18: Come on, bro.
17: We got homies that don't got nowhere near the amount of money as Diddy got.
18: With a phone.
17: And is in jail doing it up right now.
18: Yes, phone, food, man, all that.
17: What do you think Puppy is doing in there?
18: Man, Puff doing it.
17: Yeah, for
18: man,
17: sure.
18: Man, I'm talking about the whole tier probably got phones.
17: Yeah, going. Sure.
18: Everybody.
17: That's
18: rich.
17: What they said. They said he paying people to make his bed, to do all kind of stuff, chores in there for him, all kind of stuff.
18: Oh, yeah, it's lit.
15: He running it.
17: Yeah.
18: Yeah, oh, he's probably Diddy. Like, oh, this is it. I got 100 maids in here.
17: Brother, when the last time Diddy made a bed? Rich since the 90s. I ain't made the bed since the 90s. Y'all think I'm going to make a bed today?
18: Roll what up? I'm not rolling nothing up. What? And I need some fresh, new, clean clothes in here.
17: So they bumped up his date, too, man. They saying he's going to get out January 2028. Did y'all see that?
18: Dang. Why they keep bumping up his date, man?
17: Hey, man. It's Diddy.
18: They keep messing up, huh?
17: They bumped it up. It was supposed to be February, but now they moved up to January.
18: So he got to spend one more year in jail.
17: Yeah, 2028, he'll be out.
18: Shout out to my boy Diddy. He holding it down, man. He is really holding it down.
17: What will life be like for Diddy when he get out, man? That's just...
18: It's going to go right back. It's going to go right back regular.
15: Right back the same thing.
17: Maybe he's going to step into the TV world, man.
18: And while we speaking about Diddy, man, you seen his ex-girlfriend, which is 50 Cent's baby mother out here, Daphne Joy. They asked her a question, and they asked her, did she have a threesome with Kanye West and his wife? And she continued to laugh, and then she said, yes.
15: Yeah, I love her. She's so free.
18: Y'all loving her?
17: 50 Cent is loving it.
14: She's an Aquarius. We're the best.
17: She's what does that very mean? Open, man.
14: I think she just accepted.
18: Like, she ain't even paying attention to our conversation. We talking about she having a threesome with Kanye West and her wife. She on her phone, like, talking about she an Aquarius. Like, what? That just didn't even, like.
15: She said, yeah, man, she said she had a threesome with
18: like,
15: Kanye.
18: Like, what?
15: She's an Aquarius. We're the best.
18: Like, what? She just heard Daphne Joy.
15: I see why you put a ring on her.
18: Like, what? Yeah, sometimes you gotta pay attention
17: she's
18: here, y'all chat.
14: Hey,
18: look, come on, LA, let's start paying attention, man.
17: Oh my
14: now,
17: God,
14: Daphne is my girl, and I feel like she has just accepted her fate, what has happened to her, and she is she's just making the best out of it.
17: She embraced her.
14: She embraced it, and I mean, hopefully, she's making a bag. I mean, I hope so. We already knew that. Like, this isn't new. We knew that she did that already.
18: Actually,
17: So you think no, she asked Kanye for a bag for that?
18: No, because she has
14: she
18: an OnlyFans.
14: For
18: so
14: sure.
17: You think Kanye gave her a bag for that?
14: 100%.
17: Wow.
14: I think he knows the deal, and I think she's not doing nothing for free either.
17: Kanye got to pay? Dang, what world are we living in where Kanye got to pay for it?
18: He don't got to pay. He probably just want to pay for who he want.
14: Yeah, I think so, too.
18: If it's who you want and they really don't know you like that, then you offer the chili, he probably like, they probably like, oh, I'll do it.
17: What?
18: I don't know. I'm not going to put a number on it. We don't
17: this
18: know
17: is
18: what.
17: Outrageous. Hey, man. Well, I mean, she got the rich baby father. She got 50
14: he ain't
17: Cent.
14: Got nothing for her.
17: I mean, I'm sure she gets some money out of him monthly. for sure. 50 Cent?
15: No, because I think he got custody of his son.
14: No, he doesn't. She does.
18: Dang.
17: Fake news.
15: Huh?
18: Nah, he don't care. You did all that for his baby daddy, and nobody cares.
17: Whole narrative.
18: Oh, what do he do anything with other kids?
17: You say you see how he do with other kids?
18: You see how he doing the other kid?
15: He got one other kid?
14: I didn't even know he had other kids.
18: Yeah, he got a son that he don't care about.
17: He got the son that looked like him.
18: Just like him. He older, though. He in his, like, 20s or something like that. He don't care.
17: Dang. That's crazy. Speaking of 50 Cent, man, y'all saw Rick Ross got arrested?
18: Yeah.
17: Oh, man. Oh, I saw the video, too. He's out of jail. He came out with his Versace shirt.
18: Fly.
15: The allegations are all false.
17: He came out, you know what I mean?
18: Fly.
17: Do y'all think this girl is setting him up, though? Did she see a money grab?
15: Tia hates him, and she spoke out and said, one thing he ain't about to do is put his hands on women. For her to say that, I believe her.
17: And Tia is his baby mother. He's been feuding with for years, LA, if you don't know. Yeah.
18: And she done said the most disrespectful stuff. She done did the most disrespectful stuff. So for her to come out and say he ain't putting his hands on no woman, that is absolutely true. Because if he was to put his hands on anybody, it should have been her.
17: Yeah.
18: You know what I mean?
17: She still shot her shot in Tia fashion.
18: For real. It should have been her. Because if I was him, I couldn't stand it.
17: Dang, man. Golly. Ricky Rose, man. They trying to bring you down, big dog. Yeah, but see, I noticed that something was weird when he, because is that the same girl that he had? Remember he had the girl that he was showing around?
14: No,
17: on a boat. He was on a boat with her kissing, and everybody thought it was a man, but it was her.
18: Yeah, that's her. Yeah.
17: That same girl?
18: Yeah, that's the
17: and
18: same
17: that one
18: girl.
17: They was trying to say had like a long neck?
18: Yeah.
17: Okay.
18: That's her.
17: Yeah.
15: Million.
17: I don't know, man. Something. Yeah. I don't know. They just never clicked as a couple. When I would see him, I'm like, this is like a money grab.
14: Him and the girl before her. The Christina Mackey girl.
15: She wouldn't kiss him?
17: Mm-hmm. Yeah. Look like a money grab.
18: Yeah,
14: he needs to just relax on the women. For
17: but you know when you get that old, like, your radar, like, it goes out the window.
18: His baby mama also said, Yanti, she was like, you know what, y'all only got a short time to live in there, brother. Get up out that mansion, get your little trash bag full of clothes and your little purse he gave you, man, and go on about your business back to your little apartment. It's over with, baby.
17: Just, get you a loyal cougar, man.
18: To live. Yeah, it's over with, man. Y'all not gonna be in there for life, so. Get your little present or whatever you got back going to go on to your little raggedy life.
14: He needs to stop putting the girls on, though. Like, he's walking hand in hand with them, going out, paparazzi photos, all this stuff to not be with them in a couple months.
18: I mean, because he's just showing them a little bit, because after that, they're going to be, you know, they're not going to be nothing. It's just going to go right back to Loserville.
17: That's like a single guy thing. Like, I want to flex the baddies.
18: Just flex you real quick. And
14: but
18: then
14: are they baddies?
17: It makes you cooler.
15: It's like a new pair of shoes.
14: Yeah.
18: Woo.
17: Wow!
15: Compare dirty, throw them away.
17: Comparing women to a pair of shoes is crazy.
15: Not women.
18: That's actually messed up.
15: Temporary people. But that's my cue. And this is Big Munity's cue. We'll be back next week. Make sure you stay tuned. 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

0: to me. Ladies, if you're thinking about soft launching your man, Instagram has your back right now. There's a new feature that is out now where you can post a picture with a person, and what Instagram does is it pixelizes the person that you are with. It's a good soft launch feature. I like it. It's cool. I wouldn't mind using
1: it. Have
0: you tried it? No, I just post a girl straight up like that.
1: No, you won't. Yeah,
0: come on, I always do.
1: That's girl, and then funny. You post like three other girls so people don't know. Like, oh, these are just friends.
0: It should be mysterious.
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0: Like Kim Kardashian, she admitted that she does not want to be a baseball mom.
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0: 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Padres player.
1: Yes.
0: He was previously on the Dodgers. He got mad at a reporter and got super petty because a reporter over there in San Diego was wearing blue.
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5: 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Wait, what Padres going down.
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0: Wow!
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1: Yeah. 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

0: yet. No diggity, no doubt. Yeah. Black Street Productions. We out, ride. We out, we out. We
1: out. 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

0: Ladies, if you're thinking about soft launching your man, Instagram has your back right now. 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
27: Do you yell, run the ball from your couch like the offensive coordinator can hear you? 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You're not crazy. You're a college football

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4: Power 106, LA's number one for hip-hop. Buenos dias. Good morning to you. And welcome to Brown Bag. The president. Sí. La presidente. Mm-hmm. I don't know if it's presidenta, Angie.
2: Presidenta.
4: La presidenta. Sarah Hernandez
5: from
4: LA.
5: Welcome. I need to come more often.
4: Board of Trustees. I love it. Los Angeles Community College District President. Mm-hmm. What does that entail for you, Sarah?
5: I mean, it's just really leading the board. We have a board of about 7 trustees, mm-hmm. and it's basically like being a board member for a school district like LAUSD. It's just the LA Community College District. Mm-hmm. We're the largest community college district in the country.
4: Wow.
5: 9 campuses. You've probably heard of them. Mm-hmm. ELAC, LA City College, Mission College, Harbor,
2: oh
5: Southwest,
2: wow.
5: West LA, Trey Tech.
4: Yes.
5: So, yeah, no, we oversee the district.
4: That's so awesome. And you come from teaching?
5: Yeah. Started my career as a teacher in South LA and Watts.
4: Wow.
5: Yeah.
4: Then you became an attorney?
5: I did.
4: How does that jump happen, Sarah?
5: Honestly, it was teaching. I taught my students. Mm-hmm. I always told them that, you know, if they worked hard, they got good grades, they went to college, or they got a good job, that they would have access to this California dream. And then I started realizing that there's all these other issues that, you know, really matter mm-hmm. whether or not they succeed or not. So I got interested in those issues, went to law school, and then started working around housing, homelessness, public safety.
4: Everything.
5: Yeah.
4: That's so awesome. Sarah, November is coming up.
5: Yes.
4: It is an important election year. I think people don't understand just how important these midterms are.
5: Mm-hmm.
4: For you at LACCD, how important is it to see people go out and vote this November?
5: Oh my gosh. It's so important. I mean, we always say this, every election is the most important election, but really right now, if you're not voting, then you're on the menu. And we tell that to our students all the time. Mm-hmm. Like, you've got to get out and vote. We have a vote center. We had a vote center at Valley. I think this year it's also there's going to be a vote center too.
4: So at the school, on campus,
5: really accessible, so that people can come and make sure that their vote, you know, their voice is heard. Mm-hmm. So that is, But you can vote early. You can vote early. You don't have to vote on November 3rd. Mm-hmm. So.
4: And if you don't vote, you're on the menu. Only a teacher could come up with that.
6: That's a bar.
4: That's a bar. Yeah. That's like, hey, that's a stand and deliver type of line. Like, if you don't vote, you're on the menu.
6: You fool.
4: Okay? Then you're fool.
5: But make your own choices.
4: There you go. Yes, make your own choices. Think about it. Do your own research. Have that autonomy. But go vote.
5: Yeah.
4: End of the day. Thank you so much, Sarah Hernandez. LACCD president.
2: Yep.
4: Hey. Presidente. Or presidenta.
2: Presidenta.
4: Thank you for coming by. Make sure you come again whenever you have something going down in community colleges.
5: For sure.
4: We're here for you.
5: Thank you.
4: All right.
5: Gracias.
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3: She want it, I can tell she want it. Want me to push up on it, for she know where I'm all on it. We get the party going, liquor flowing, this is fire. 50 in Jeremiah, number one, there's nothing else.

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1: If you need a homie or need some help,
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1: We need a line. I mean, phone line. We got you for the homie helpline.
3: Oh, Tony. Hey, that's a group name. Look, Tony hit us. He said, "Brown bag. My name is Tony, and two of my lesbian homegirls just offered me $10,000 to get them both pregnant. Both
4: what?
3: Pregnant." 10 grand.
5: What?
3: That sounds little, by the way.
5: Right? Okay, I was thinking the same thing. That sounds cheap.
4: I've done so much more for less.
3: What? Wait, Victor. You've gotten lesbians pregnant? You've gotten more?
4: No, multiples? No, but...
3: Now you gotta explain yourself, Vic.
4: No, that's a factual statement. He's getting two girls pregnant for $10,000. You said that's a little bit.
3: Yes.
5: Yeah, and you said you've done more.
3: Yeah,
5: than
3: that's a, being a whole more. Biological father for 10 grand. For
4: no.
3: two kids.
4: Biological father? Well, yeah, technically. Yeah, but he's just going to, you know.
3: You don't know that. All right, let's keep going. This is the first line of your message already got us heated, Tony.
5: Yeah, Tony. Te pasa.
3: One of them, Rebecca, I've known since high school. Nothing has ever happened between us. We were just really close because we both came from messed up families. Mm-hmm. Same. She didn't know her dad. Oh, wait, not same. I love my dad. I grew up with basically no love in my house, so we always understood each other. She's married now to Megan. And last month, they came to me with this crazy offer. They've both tried artificial insemination a few times, and it hasn't worked. So they've asked if I'd be the donor. They want me because I'm tall, 6'5",
5: oh, wow.
3: Played football. I'm 35 now. I don't want kids of my own. And I've actually donated before when I was 22.
5: Oh.
3: So at first I said, yeah. Then they explained the plan. They want to do it the old school way with both of them. Brother.
5: What?
4: Old school.
5: That's what they call
3: multiple
5: it.
3: Times over multiple days.
4: Damn.
3: And when they're most fertile, because they want me to get them pregnant at the same time. Oh, and wow. They're offering me $5,000 each.
5: Damn.
3: Do you see why that's a lowball? A lot of times.
4: Oh, pobrecito. Oh, pobrecito. Yeah.
3: That's why it's girls that are the escorts, not dudes. They know how to charge. He's not. $5,000 per... Well, anyway.
4: I've been doing it for free my whole life.
5: Victor, stop. Whoa, and stop.
3: What charity? Brown bag. My first thought was 10 bands. Then reality hit me. These aren't strangers. Rebecca still lives in the same town as me. What happens if these kids come out looking just like me? What happens when they're older and start asking questions? Mm-hmm. What if somebody comes looking for child support? Boom, there. Ooh. His other brain started thinking, there we go. good, Tony. And here's the biggest problem. I'm married. that you should have led with that. Tony, it took you, hold on,
4: buried
3: how many paragraphs? 1, 2, 3, 4, 5, 6, 7. 8 paragraphs of your message.
4: Oh,
3: before.
4: Yeah, and this little thing that I have.
3: This is called a wife.
4: Little commitment.
3: My wife doesn't want kids either. I once told her I donated my swimmers a few times when I was younger for $75, and she already thought that was weird.
4: Okay, that's too cheap.
5: That's
3: I don't know.
5: Cheap.
3: If I tell her the old school part, she's going to 100%. Yeah, that's cheating, brother.
5: Yeah,
3: cheating with two lesbians. If I tell her the old school part, she's 100% going to look at this as cheating.
5: Mm-hmm.
3: But this money can help us with the down payment of the dream home. How much is your dream home?
5: $10,000.
3: What's down payment?
5: Bro, tell me because I'm looking.
4: Well, he obviously wants to live in Tijuana.
3: But this money can help us with the down payment for the dream studio, the dream home we've been searching for. So, Brown Bag, a couple minutes for $10,000. Ugh, you can't beat that. Should I tell my wife about this offer? Sometimes UFOs really come on this radio. Should I even be going through with this? Tony.
5: Oh.
3: Hey, Tony. Tony.
4: Tony.
6: Yes.
3: Do you
6: hello?
3: Hear yourself? Do you hear your message, Tony?
6: Yeah, like I got, it did sound kind of bad. Like I didn't tell you about my wife till like the 8th paragraph.
3: Yeah. You should kind of leave with that, my friend.
4: Remember when you said 3 minutes?
3: A couple minutes.
6: Yeah.
3: A couple minutes, multiple times. All right, brother, you have to explain to us. How did they come to you with this offer?
6: She had moved away, and her wife is from the East Coast, And so they moved back and we kind of caught up. We got lunch together and, you know, she wanted to introduce me to her wife. That's when she asked me the question. And I was just like, this is wild. You know what I mean? Mm-hmm. They were just talking about having kids and things like that and asking me if I ever wanted any. And then I was just like, well, me and my wife already talked about it and we kind of don't want kids. Like if kids happen, like it happens, but we're not actively trying to get pregnant, if that makes sense.
3: Yeah.
6: Mm-hmm. Like I'm not spraying up the club. You know what I'm saying?
5: Spraying?
3: Tony, you're 6'5"?
6: Yes, ma'am.
3: That's 6'5". Really tall. And how old is your wife?
6: We're the same age, 35.
3: I mean, how tall is your wife?
6: She's 5 feet tall.
3: She's 5 feet tall. Aww. All right, you know she's going to jump on you no matter how tall you are when you tell her.
5: Oh, for sure.
3: One, that did you tell her you went to lunch with her, your lesbian homegirls?
6: Yeah, yeah. She, okay. She's from like my wife is from the town over where I'm from.
3: Okay.
5: Oh, okay.
6: And so like, we kind of like know each other. Like everybody kind of knows each other, right? It's like a small circle and, right. Or a small town type right. Deal. So she knows, you know, I say, hey, I'm going to go have lunch with Rebecca and her wife or whatever. Like they're in town. Oh yeah, that's cool. Whatever.
4: Cause they're lesbians.
6: And then she asked me, it's like, yeah, yeah, they're lesbians. So like, it's like, whatever, you know?
4: No biggie.
6: Mm-hmm. No biggie.
5: If she only knew.
3: And then she asked you how it went, I'm sure.
6: And I was like, oh, it went marvelous. I was offered a job opportunity.
5: You did not tell her that.
3: Check this out, babe. I only got to, like, go do the job, like, 2 or 3 times.
4: It pays
3: $10,000, babe.
5: Couple of minutes.
4: Pays $5,000 a minute.
3: You told her that you got offered a job opportunity? No, you didn't.
6: I didn't tell her that.
3: Of course you didn't. You would be on the phone with us right now if you did. Okay.
6: But I just told her, like, hey, like, we caught up. Everything is good. Like, and I said, like, they're trying to get pregnant. I just said that, and that's it. Like, I didn't say they're trying to get pregnant with me.
3: Yeah.
4: Yeah, you didn't say that. You were their instrument.
3: Big daddy over here. Why both of them pregnant?
6: So, Rebecca, she got artificially inseminated twice. The first time, no pegó. The second time, she had a miscarriage. I got 2 months. And then so she thinks it's the whole process, and they kind of don't want to go through that again. Mm-hmm. And then, so that's why they're asking like the old fashioned way, you know? And then I was just like, hey, well, if you go to Palo Alto, my dudes are up there, you know what I mean? So right. Go get them. But
4: oh, you donors. Like you donated mm-hmm. the stuff you donated?
6: Yeah, where I donated. I was
3: No. They want your Palo Alto. They don't want to go to Palo Alto. They want yours. So you really came on this radio station after knowing that your wife thinks it's already weird that you donated sperm. After two lesbians approached you, like, hey, can you have babies with both of us, okay?
4: The old-fashioned way.
3: One each day for multiple days until you get it right, okay? For $10,000. Right. And you want to know, should you do it? Should you tell her, right?
6: Yeah, I think one of two things is should I tell her? And two, should I do it? So if I don't tell her, am I going to do it? You know what I mean? Like, obviously, there's going to be, like, a contract involved or whatever where they can't come after me for child support. Mm-hmm. But it's just, like, morally, is it wrong? But, like, also, I'm helping people out. You know what I'm saying? Like, I always wanted to be a hero.
4: Yeah, you're a hero, low key. Considering.
3: Will you be thinking about your wife while you're doing it?
6: Absolutely. She's great.
3: Absolutely. While they're making out with each other, I'm just going to be thinking about my wife. Because otherwise, it wouldn't even work. Because I wouldn't even... be excited.
4: Yeah, he's gonna sacrifice himself for the betterment of society.
3: No.
4: Yeah.
3: You think you could keep something like this from your wife?
6: Yes. I don't know. Yes. I don't know.
3: All right, Tony. Should Tony tell his wife that his lesbian homegirls want him to give them babies? All right, so many questions. Nick and Corona. Hi, Nick.
0: How's it going? Buenos dias, Bromberg.
3: What's up, Nick? Talk to the homie Tony. Should he tell his wife?
0: The homie Tony with the Palo Alto. Yeah, hey, my boy, you don't got to tell the wife nothing. You break your wife off with an envelope of $5,000. You do the noble patriotic thing and help these two women. Or these CrossFitters. Help
4: noble
0: them.
4: Noble and patriotic. Yes.
0: You're doing a noble and patriotic thing, or you'd rather have them go to a doctor and they get a Chinese or a different baby from around the world. I mean, come on.
3: Nothing is wrong with the Chinese baby. That's where I stop you.
5: What the hell?
3: Nothing is wrong with if the baby will be Chinese.
4: And I think they would be able to pick. Like, it's not just like...
5: Oh, they choose.
4: Yeah. Like, yeah, I don't think you just get a surprise baby. Like,
3: hand her a $5,000 envelope. In this economy, I wish $5,000 was as big as you guys are making it seem. All right, let's go to Alberta. Alberta in Palmdale. What's up, Alberta?
2: Hey, guys. That's not my real name. That's one of the girls that was in this on this little scheme.
3: Uh-oh.
4: So. Oh, there's a scheme? Hold
3: wait,
4: on.
3: Wait, what's
4: up.
3: Your name?
4: What's going on?
2: My name is Lorena, and I had I had the same situation happen to me. I tried to be the cool girlfriend, and I was like... Because it was, the lesbian was my best friend, and she was like, yo, we want a piece of your dude so that my girl could have a baby. Mm-hmm. And I was living over there for free, so I was like, yeah, go ahead. I don't give a... I don't care.
3: Oh, Lorena.
2: But then things started getting messy because it was just an excuse to be with him.
3: Yes.
2: Because he was Puerto Rican with the white teeth, the slit in his eyebrow, and it was 2009.
3: Hey, he was Wakan pretended to be. He was Wakan pretended to be. Ay, Lorena. And then...
2: And so they were starting to scheme on me, though. Ooh. Like, hey, we got a joint. Go smoke it on the patio. And so I was like, okay. And wait. she'll hop on my boyfriend in the meantime. or she'll be like, hey, you want to go get the girlfriend? The stud girlfriend will be like, Berta. She'll be like, hey, you want to go get breakfast on me? Let's go to McDonald's. So I was getting paid for a McChicken, girl.
4: For a McChicken.
3: Meanwhile, your man was eating, too, on you.
2: Yes, yes. And so we'll go to the McDonald's and she'll hop on him. Mm. And then I found out he was going around the apartments in Palmdale offering to other people, hey, yo, I'm doing this for them. So if you want a piece of that, I got some right here.
3: Wow.
2: He went to the Section 8 Abuelita down the corner and it was like, yo, I got some for you too.
3: What?
4: He became a full-blown gigolo?
2: Yes, yes, he was calling himself a paralegal, brown bag.
4: A paralegal?
2: Yes, a paralegal slinger.
3: Do you know what a paralegal means?
2: Yes, right? Yeah. He was telling me, I'm a paralegal. I'm going door to door.
3: Offering
2: people if they need legal advice.
4: But he's not. Oh, no. My God. What legal advice did he know?
2: Paralegal. I want to know the outcome. This is why he shouldn't. Tony, don't do it. They just want a piece of you, bro. And they're trying to get your wife mad. They do it because they know. They all know each other. Mm-hmm. Like they said, they're in a small town. I was in a big old apartment complex over there. Everybody knows everybody. Ooh, and they're all spotting on you.
3: I was thinking that, but I want to say it. Like, why didn't they tell your wife, too? Like, if they really respected her and they know her, why didn't they tell both of you? Like, why they got you get you in the tuck to tell you?
4: True.
3: You know what I'm saying?
2: Exactly, because that's what's going to happen. And you want to know the outcome? The trippiest outcome?
3: Yeah, what happened?
2: The girls that were lesbians, years later, I guess after putting her... girlfriend, like throwing her to the wolves, and she got all of them. People were coming to the house and making appointments.
3: What?
2: And yes, for the girls, because dudes eventually just started stopping by the house. Like, here, I'm here to drop off a load, and I'll be on my way.
4: Wait, what?
3: Okay, I'm not understanding. I'm not understanding. So they wanted to get pregnant, and then
2: that bad that they were just having anybody drop in eventually.
3: Did they get pregnant?
2: No, they ended up breaking up a year later. Now they're both married to men with their own children. I want to know what happened to the boy. I want to know what happened to the guy.
3: Yeah, the Puerto Rican would have slid in his head.
2: Hey, this for you, Concrete. This fool ended up going to prison, and he came out wearing a dress.
3: And then what does that make you? Because
5: a victim.
2: That made me, girl. I told one of my neighbors, and she was like an auntie type. Mm-hmm. So she was like, girl, come to my house tomorrow. Don't bring nothing but a trash bag. Aww. And I had a trash bag with my clothes. She gave me $100, and she's like, run to the metro and go back to L.A.
3: Aww. Wow. Oh, baby Shout girl, you've been through a life. Oh, my goodness. Yeah.
4: Palmdale's crazy.
3: Palmdale is crazy. Palmdale is crazy.
4: That's all I can think of. Like, what the hell is going on in Palmdale?
3: Yeah. Yeah. The Puerto Rican.
2: You know what it is? It's all the people that they kick out of L.A. for being weird.
3: Don't do that. Don't do that. That's messed up. Shout out to all the homies in Palmdale.
4: Yeah, I have a good home in Palmdale.
3: No, stop. My cousins and my tias and my abuelita lives in Palmdale. Okay.
6: Tony, yes, ma'am.
3: You want to end up in jail and coming out in a vestido?
5: In a dress?
3: Is that what you want? Is that what you want?
6: I have good credit.
3: No.
6: I will end up in jail.
3: Is that what you want?
5: You want
3: to get out in a vestido?
6: Nah.
3: Then don't do it. Yeah, then be true to your wife. Because even lying to her is betraying her.
5: It is.
3: And keeping that kind of a secret is betraying her. Don't do it. Those girls didn't tell her on purpose.
5: Yeah, for a reason.
6: I mean,
3: he's gonna do it
6: because they were trying to protect her feelings, you know?
3: No.
5: Okay, and going behind her back.
3: They were trying to divide and conquer. They were trying to split you guys up, sell you the dream.
4: They want a piece of Big Daddy.
3: They want you in between, all of that. Mm-hmm. And then you're
6: I mean, doesn't this go around? But why can't I share?
5: Oh, my God.
3: Veronica, divorce your man right now if you think this is cheating, Veronica.
5: Yeah, I'm with you.
3: I'm going to post a picture of her.
5: Of you.
6: What's the difference between doing that and, like, being a stripper, you know what I mean? And bringing home the bag from the family.
3: Okay, then tell her, Tony. Then go ahead and tell her.
5: Yeah, have that convo with her.
6: All right. I'll tell her and then... I'll have to get back to you guys.
3: Yes, you're going to tell her.
4: Yes,
3: tell her.
4: Rooting for you, buddy.
3: And then check for your size and dresses, just in case of what happened, Lorena. Hey, it happened to Lorena.
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0: Artesia.
1: Shout outs to all the peritos in Artesia.
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3: Hello, studious.
4: What's 9 plus 10?
5: 21.
3: Look at this studious fool.
6: All right, peritos, you guys heard the term don't drink and drive?
0: Yeah.
6: Well, now it's don't buzz and buy, peritos, because people are drinking and buying, and it's happening more and more.
0: Ooh,
6: all right?
0: We like this.
6: A survey found Americans have been drinking and shopping. 2 margaritas in, and suddenly you're buying an air fryer, peritos.
0: Yep.
6: About 1 in 6 Americans are reporting buying something while under the influence in the previous year. That is called shopping while impaired, peritos.
0: Oh.
6: Those shoppers average roughly spending about $309 every time they drink.
0: Oh, wow.
6: So if you woke up with a headache, you need to check your debit card, perito, because you need a little ice pack. I don't know. I actually tend to buy things when I'm faded.
7: Yeah.
0: Oh, yeah.
6: Oh, for sure. Do I spend, maybe a shoes and

0: Yeah, go ahead and spend that.
1: Do you get on like an app on your phone? Or yeah, you want to go to the mall?
2: No, and then no, like the worst is when I'm at the bar and then I just start buying drinks for everybody like a millionaire.
1: You want a drink?
2: You want a refill on that, bro? Let me get you.
0: I got you.
2: Yeah, this past weekend, I bought guys at the bar. I didn't even know who they were. I was like, you want a refill with that?
1: I like your shirt, man.
2: I like your shirt.
0: Damn.
2: And you like the song, me too. But you want a drink? Let's go.
3: I'm the worst in Vegas, dog. In Vegas, I'm like, Gucci store right now. What are we buying? Like, let's go.
1: Where's the keychain?
2: I know. We were there. He took me to the OVO store. I don't even like OVO, but there I am buying a $200 polo with you.
1: Yeah. And he gets a cigarette jacket.
3: No.
1: Like a cigarette lighter jacket.
3: I was like, Leti, get whatever you want. Let's go buy something.
0: No, no gracias.
2: I don't see that. I don't know. For some reason, I don't know if ladies do this, but that's why they put the Starbucks inside of the Target, dude.
1: I see.
3: Oh, because you'll be there for a while.
2: Yeah, and then I feel like ladies are spiking their Starbucks drinks.
1: You think
2: Yeah, for sure. I would honestly think it's
0: like online shopping.
4: Yeah.
0: Because you turn and then you're just on your phone Amazoning and all these packages show up. What the
3: hell? Concert tickets. I'm like notorious for that. Like if it's like, dude, this concert's coming up. We should all go. Yeah, let's go. Buy the tickets right then. And in the morning, it's like, oh, what did I spend $300 on four seats for?
0: No, I can't eat all week. Yeah. For real. I like that more people are doing it, though, content. Sure. That gives me a little bit of like, oh, okay, it's not just me. You know, blowing money fast.
2: Yeah. You are not alone.
0: Yeah, it's also all the hobbies.
2: Don't drink and drive. Don't buzz and shop, burritos.
3: Yeah.
2: Stay smart.

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0: What's up? This is B-Real from Cypress Hill. Where are you from, Messe? Don't you know I'm local?
1: I know it's hard to believe with this weather, but Halloween is around the corner, my friends.
2: Yes.
1: And if you already started buying candy, if you want to know what the kids are loving this holiday season, there is now a list Instacart put together. The top 10 candies, according to Californians, okay? What I think is funny is that the number one candy that the Californians, that us, say that we love isn't the one we buy the most.
2: Okay.
1: So we're kind of lying a little bit. We're saying we love one, but we're spending money on another one.
3: Oh.
1: Ooh, it's our sneaky candy. Which one do you want to guess first? The one we say we like the most?
2: I would have to say Kit Kat.
1: Kit Kat? Yeah. Kit Kat number six, my friend.
2: Six?
1: Number six.
2: Okay, all right.
1: I've always been a Kisses kind of girl, but Kisses isn't in here.
2: At all?
1: No.
4: What about Twix in the mix?
1: Twix is number 10, my friend.
3: Yeah. Wow.
5: Snickers. Low. Snickers.
4: Kind of low.
1: Snickers is five.
2: Wow.
3: What? I don't like that. Snickers.
4: I don't like those.
1: Y'all are
5: what?
1: We talk about this every year that every the Bomb House has these.
3: Oh, yeah.
2: Bomb House.
3: Reese's.
1: Reese's peanut butter cups. I remember taking the boys trick-or-treating, and like a house would make sure only a kid got the Reese's because people would come up, adults, try to grab some. Like one per person.
3: Yeah.
1: One per child.
3: Yeah.
1: On the Reese's.
2: Have you ever got the big cup ones?
1: The big cup.
2: Big cup. They're like big.
4: Yeah.
1: Never seen that in my life.
2: No.
4: The king cup.
2: Yeah.
5: Sharing one.
1: Y'all are crazy.
2: Woo. Wait, Greg, you've had them? The king cup one?
4: Yeah.
1: Wait,
4: that's
1: aren't
4: you allergic to peanuts?
2: Yeah. I'll risk my life for a recess. That's how good it is.
4: I thought I loved them.
5: That's an ad right there.
1: Yeah. Reese's that big.
5: Yeah, well, they're like even a contract for relax. Yeah.
2: They're good. They're good.
1: It's a Reese's cup and an EpiPen right next to you. Let's go. Hey, but check this. While Californians like Reese's peanut butter cups, Instacart found that they actually purchased what candy the most?
5: Mazapan, homie.
1: No.
5: Oh.
2: M&M's.
1: Nope.
4: M&M's. Yeah, the yellow
1: M&M's. I feel like you're never going to get it. I wish I could bet like on Kalshi
5: whether
1: you guys will get it. No, and then you're not.
5: What?
1: This is 10 guesses. That's three already.
5: Corn? Candy corn?
4: 100 grand chocolate?
1: No.
5: Three Musketeers?
1: No.
5: Mars?
2: Oreos considered?
5: Carlos Quintos?
1: No.
4: Zaba Bar?
1: Dang, you guys only like 10 bucks each now. Angie, can you make a one
3: guess? I'm trying to think the name of it. It's the one with the lollipop. How many licks can you get inside?
1: A Tootsie Pop.
3: No, there
1: you go. No, I think we're already at 10.
2: All right, what is it?
1: You ready? Gummy bears.
3: What?
1: What?
4: Gummy
1: Haribo
4: bears.
5: I've never had gummy bears during Halloween.
1: Get purchased the most, but you probably bought them to give out.
5: Never.
1: It's because they're little. They come in great, like, little packs already.
3: Yeah.
1: Like, serve packs, and they're not as expensive as if you were to buy a box of Reese's.
3: Yeah, chocolate's usually expensive.
1: So those are the ones that we buy the most. Shout out to us.
3: Wow.
2: Reese's and gummy bears, huh?
1: Reese's and gummy bears.
2: Yeah.
1: There, this Halloween season, those are the candies to get. Mm. Not candy corn, right?
5: Nah, disgusting.
3: Bacala.
1: Ask this one. You like candy corn?
2: I like candy. There's no problem with candy corn. You guys are tripping.
3: Always.
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10: Chismation with Angie.
3: Okay, you guys. Actress Hayden Panettiere, known from the show Nashville and Remember the Titans as a little girl.
1: Passed
3: away back in August, right? But what's crazy, Letty, there's more and more drama coming out because homegirl had like a engagement ring that was given to her by her ex-fiancé and baby daddy, the boxing champion Klitschko?
5: Klitschko.
3: Yeah.
5: Yes, Russia.
3: So that engagement
11: ring. Yes, number one.
3: Dude, that engagement ring that he gave her is missing. And it's
1: her ex-boyfriend freaking did it.
4: Oh, yeah. Yep. Easy.
1: Okay. I don't mean to speculate, but that fool was with her the past few days. The last few days of her life.
3: No, you're right. Because even friends and family are saying, you know what? Someone that was with her the last couple of days must have taken it and pawned it. Because there's no way, they cannot find it, and they knew that she would hold it. She would always have it.
4: Yeah.
1: She's not even with that guy, and she kept the ring, bro. Oh.
4: And that dude's like a junkie, and what do junkies do? Yes. Go to the pawn shop.
1: Exactly.
4: You know
1: only
4: what I'm saying?
1: A fiend would do that, like not care that this girl passed away and then use that ring. And also, if you're her ex-man, her ex-boyfriend that she was with on and off,
3: Brian,
1: you'd probably be pissed that she's still wearing the engagement ring from her ex.
5: Yeah.
4: And double pissed that Klitschko is a boxer and can uppercut
1: can't
4: you.
1: Can do nothing to you.
4: Yeah, you know
3: true. But no, but that ring was, it's worth $500,000. $500,000. $500,000.
2: Oh, yeah. Wow. Like,
3: he took. He probably got
5: 15 grand.
4: I know at the down at the pawn shop.
5: He probably got 15 grand, dog.
4: You know what?
1: Like him and his brother were there again. Not to speculate, but let's try just in theory. Him and his brother were the only people there when Hayden passed away, right? Mm-hmm. What if it was something like, "I'm gonna get some bread for this, and I'll cut you off some just."
4: Wow.
1: Because the brother looks stressed. Like, oh, yeah. I don't want to be a part of this, but I kind of have to now.
4: Splitting 15K probably or something.
3: I don't know.
4: That's crazy.
5: 7.5, 10.5.
4: Yeah.
2: This has to be an episode of Dateline or something.
1: It is. It has to be. Bro, they're still walking around. They're fighting at bars still.
3: Yeah, like nothing.
2: Oh, my God.
4: I'd like to see them get in the ring with Klitschko and his brother, both of them against them.
1: Yeah. Two men?
4: Yeah.
3: There you go. All right, that's it for Chismation, brought to you guys by your Toyota dealers. I'm Angie from Brownback Mornings on Power 106.
1: Thank you, Angie. And coming up, we got some Gregory.
2: Yes, lady. Ladies, there's a new name for your tramp stamp, and I'm going to tell you what Gen Z is calling it next.
7: 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Got a signal in Glen Helen. Two lanes closed on the 15th southbound for Glen Helen Parkway. Traffic stop and go from Hinwood Avenue. Got a crash on Commerce, blocking a couple lanes on the 5 southbound past the Eastern Avenue. You're going to slow down at Trigg Street. And watch us along Granada Hills on the 5 northbound at Roxer Street. This partially blocking the right lane.
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0: this song we played at my sister's quince when we were in the back of the Hummer limo. Like, do you want to run with us? Going from the church to the salon.
1: Beware.
0: Tight. It's tight. It's Brown Bag Mornings. Buenos dias. Good morning to you.
2: Good morning.
0: And I got to tell you about the homie helpline at 7:30. All right. We're going to go back in time. Okay. Back in the day when you were young, you were a kid and you had no bills. So you spent money on your significant other at school. Okay, how much money have you spent or did you spend in high school for a girl? Greg.
2: Yeah.
0: You put out all the stops for somebody.
3: Yeah. So I used to DJ at my high school and I used to get paid for it.
0: Oh.
3: Yeah, so I was making like
0: making money young.
3: Like you said, no bills, no worries, no anything, right?
0: Uh-huh. Still, for you.
3: I mean, I got bills now. This is like nothing, like 17, making money. I decided to take a girl to a Justin Bieber concert.
0: What?
3: Time of my life, too. It was the best concert ever in the world. Yeah, I took her to the concert.
0: She was one less lonely girl because of you.
4: One less lonely.
0: How much did that run you up?
3: So the concert tickets, probably about like 100 to 150. But that was like, no, back in the day.
5: No,
3: it was like for two.
5: Oh, tall for
3: two. And then the actual.
0: Yeah. We're still back in the day.
3: And then we had to go to the concert. So we had to buy the food, buy the drinks and all that. My mom dropped us off. Shout out to my mom. But yeah, it was pretty expensive. I probably spent about like $300 to $400.
0: And this was your girlfriend?
3: This was somebody that like we were.
0: Oh, yeah. Oh my God.
5: It wasn't even your girlfriend.
1: You've been doing this for a long time.
3: Very long time. Wow. Yeah.
0: Did she friend zone you after or something?
3: No, we kind of just, she was a little bit younger than me. So I was just like, like,
5: huh.
0: I'm not understanding.
1: You should have taken her to go see Paw Patrol or something.
3: Not that much younger.
0: See what you did?
3: She was like 2 years younger than me. And I was just like, no, I'm all right.
0: So you said no.
3: Yeah, I was
0: after
3: like, I'm
0: taking
3: good.
0: Her to the Bieber concert.
3: Nah, I was
0: it feels
3: I was
0: like you were friend zoned and you're trying to make excuses for her. But
3: yeah. No, I wasn't friend zoned.
1: I had a great time.
3: Yeah.
5: I'll definitely hang out with you when I go to high school.
1: I'll see you at school, maybe.
0: I'll see you next year. Passing period.
1: You're so nice, Greg. You're like the nicest guy ever.
3: No, yeah, she's cool.
5: She reminds me of my older brother.
3: Yeah. Oh.
0: Oh. Yeah. 2 years older? Yeah.
1: She's like, besties.
0: I set myself up.
5: Yeah.
0: like that was my boo thing. I had to break up with her. She was so obsessed with me. All right. Well, our homegirl Ariana, no relation to the Justin Bieber situation. Our homegirl Ariana, she's mad because she has a teenage son and he's spending bread on his high school girlfriend.
1: Where's he getting his bread? That's what we want to know.
0: True.
1: Please.
0: It's hers. It's her.
1: Oh, damn.
0: Her money. And she's upset about it. She said he has a gold-digging teenage girlfriend, okay?
1: Oh, girl.
0: That's coming up at 7:30 inside the homie helpline right now.
6: That's the sound of the police!
7: The Petty Police.
8: You're petty. You're just petty.
7: I'm being petty?
8: What? Petty, petty girl. Pretty and I'm petty as...
0: Be careful when you shade Rihanna, because whatever you shade her about comes back to you like 5,000 times tenfold. EJ Johnson, the son of Magic Johnson, learned the hard way. Yeah. So EJ was over at Paris Fashion Week, as was Rihanna, and he did a vlog about his day in the life, right? He made a little sly remark about Rihanna being late to one of the fashion shows. Listen.
9: I saw the Dior show. Getting out of there was crazy, but like the show itself was beautiful. It did start an hour late because Rihanna was late, and you know, like we didn't care to wait for her, but the show was beautiful nonetheless.
0: Yeah, there's no reason for that.
1: She needed to hit like a fast break there.
0: Tell me why, just hours later, he was trying to get into his hotel room and he was stopped from hotel staff from going into the hotel he was. A patron of, and different blog sites started posting it on Instagram. Mm-hmm. The Hollywood Fix posted it, and Rihanna just commented, "Damn." Like,
4: wow.
0: It's just like you talk ish about someone, and that same person is right there in the comments when something bad happens to you.
5: Rihanna has the best clapbacks of all time.
0: Yes.
5: And this time it was just so simple, just damn.
4: One word.
5: And we know what that meant.
0: Yeah.
5: You know?
3: Yeesh. Just like, ha, you can't get in.
0: Mm-hmm. You can't even get in.
5: Yeah.
0: Mm-hmm. But yes, that also tells me that she definitely follows the gossip pages.
4: Oh, yeah, the vlogs.
1: Oh, she's watching, for sure.
0: Just sometimes I feel like they're too busy with their life, but then seeing this response so quickly.
4: Yeah.
0: One, she heard that fool was talking smack.
4: Mm-hmm. Yeah.
0: Two, then she saw this on the page and was like, ooh, Let me just hit my little.
2: Or she maybe doesn't keep up with the pages, but her friends do.
0: Someone does.
2: Someone like, girl, look
0: at this. And then guess what? He didn't get in his hotel room.
2: Look at this queen right over here.
0: Go leave a petty comment. Go, BB. All right, that was Petty Police. Let's get into some scrolling.
10: Scrolling with the homies.
3: Gen Z is out here making stuff all about them again, just ruining traditions that should not be messed with.
0: They are the main character.
3: Oh, yeah. They're apparently the main character that they want to switch up this one tradition. Mm-hmm. If I were to ask you guys, what's the most popular tattoo every girl had in the 2000s? What would it be?
5: Tramp stamp.
2: 2000s?
0: Yeah, I think you got to go to the 90s for that one.
3: There's early 2000s on this one.
2: Early 2000s?
3: Yeah.
2: Barbed wire?
3: Barbed wire.
0: He's asking about like where.
3: Yeah.
0: Assuming.
2: Where? On the arm. Barbed wire on the arm.
5: Classic.
3: Mm-hmm. Yeah. Well, Vic, you were right on the dot. Tramp stamp.
5: The tramp stamp.
3: The thing is that Gen Z, they don't like this name at all. They're like, we're not going to call
0: no
3: it a
0: tramp. No one likes
3: stamp.
0: That name.
4: Yeah, dude.
3: I personally like it. When I hear
4: tramp
3: When I hear tramp stamp, I'm
2: it's
3: like.
2: It's a lower back tattoo, okay?
0: Yes. Yeah. It's a lumbar tattoo.
5: It's a lumbar.
3: She got experience. She knows how to throw down and she got a tramp stamp. That's all I got.
0: Bro, you were tricking with Justin Bieber. Concert tickets. Don't tell me about, oh, yeah, she's a tramp stamp. Oh, yeah, she can get it.
3: Tramp stamps are hot. I love girls with a tramp stamp.
0: But if you see
3: a girl with a tramp stamp now, don't call it a tramp stamp because Gen Z, they're deciding to call it a cake topper.
4: Oh, that's so cute.
3: That is the new name for tramp stamps.
0: Cute little word. As tramp stamps, they're calling cake toppers.
3: Cake toppers. Mm-hmm. Yep. Nobody likes it?
4: Yeah.
5: I do.
2: I don't know whatever you want to call it. I got the frosting. You feel me?
0: Oh.
4: Wow. That was great.
5: Wow.
2: Welcome to Monday mornings on
0: Good morning, everybody.
2: Good morning, everybody. Wake your ass up.
5: What did you take?
2: I'm gonna get a piece of that.
3: I don't know. I'm liking the traditional, you know, tramp stamp. Like I said, if you hear tramp stamp, I'm like.
5: It's classic, but it makes girls not want to get it because
0: it's derogatory,
5: right? But cake topper is like cute
0: derogatory. It low-key takes the power back for the girl. Like it's something cute that she wants versus what y'all are calling it, and that makes her feel a certain way.
3: Okay.
0: Because if you tell a girl she has a tramp stamp, she won't feel good about herself.
4: No, she'd be hiding it.
0: Yeah, but if she says I got a cake topper, that's her thing.
5: She better make sure she got a cake though.
3: Let her be.
5: Yeah, that's
3: true.
2: No pancakes, man.
5: No pancake toppers.
2: No pancake toppers, man. Yeah.
0: Just so you know, these fools are all fine Brad Pitt lookalikes.
5: Oh, yeah, so they can say whatever they want about a female's body.
2: Topper right here.
3: You got a flan topper.
5: Flan topper.
2: Fupa topper.
0: Always the fools with the beer belly.
2: I do have a fupa. No, I have a fool.
0: Fupa. Girls, get whatever you want. Don't let a guy tell you.
2: Whatever you want.
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0: There you go. That was scrolling. Let's get into the weather we call Creto.
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2: Perritos, it is going down for the weather Monday, October 5th. First, we can't believe it's Monday on my way to Lawndale. Real talk, is it too early for a cocktail, Perritos?
0: Yes.
2: 93, is it?
0: Yes.
2: Oh, I can't throw it up. 93 degrees and 72 degrees at night. Next, we hop in the DeLorean and hit the city of Watts. I needed to hit 1.2 gigawatts. Great Scott, Letty. 98 degrees and 75 degrees at night. Now we smash in the whippers to the city of Los Alamitos. 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
0: Hey.
2: 98 degrees and 74 degrees at night. And lastly, we hit the great city of Piru, where it's okay to wear blue. You're going to be all right, fool. 96 degrees.
5: Oh, are you sure?
2: 7 degrees.
5: Are you sure?
0: What is happening to this weather?
2: I'm positive, Perito.
5: Trust me.
2: Go all blued out right there, homie. Oh,
5: sources, trust me, fool.
2: Sources. It's all right. Extreme heat weather, but it is going down. These conditions are expected to last until 8 p.m. Thursday. Mm-hmm. So find your local cooling centers. Call 211 or just go to Walmart or Target and just or
0: the
2: mall and just sit in there.
0: Yeah. The library.
2: The library. That's boring.
0: It's AC in there.
3: Yeah.
2: You can't even talk.
5: You get free internet.
2: But you can't talk.
0: Really low. Go read a book.
2: Lawndale, 93 degrees and 72 degrees at night. Watts, 98 and 75. Los Alamitos, at 98 and 74 degrees. In Peru, 96 and 71 degrees. But it's your boy Concrete from Bombing Mornings on Power 106. Let's go.
0: There we go. Bro, it's been feeling like a 100. It's not even the 90s. Triple. It's tripping me out. Yeah. Be careful out there.
3: Even getting here at 5 a.m., it's hot as hell.
2: Man. I'm sweating taking a shower. The humidity, man, was getting the gooch, man. It was wet.
0: Whoa.
2: Oh, what? Is it too early?
0: It's so early.
5: Nah, keep going.
2: Right? Let's do this, man.
5: It's Monday.
2: Go, man.
5: Come on.
2: Go to Piru, wear blue.
0: Okay, you have to explain that a little bit. The city of Piru.
2: The city of Piru. Right? It's okay there. You'll be all right. You can wear all the
0: blue you checked?
2: Want.
0: And you checked?
2: Yeah, it's man. Okay I clip there? All up in there, man.
0: Oh, no.
12: You promise?
5: Where is it?
0: Oh, I know. No.
2: Where it's in Piru.
0: There you go.
2: Just go, dog. Just put it on your Google and Maps and go there.
0: Just head out there.
2: Por favor.
0: We should do a meet and greet over there.
2: Por favor.
0: Let's see what we
2: por
0: find.
2: Favor, everybody, wear blue.
0: You're going to wear blue y vas a ver, amigo. Look, keep it here because our homegirl Ariana is about to make her teenage son break up with his gold digging girlfriend. That's coming up inside Homie Helpline. Don't go anywhere. It's Power 106.
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1: I'll hit you with the homie helpline and right after your tickets to Knott's Scary Farm.
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4: We need your help.
3: We need a line. I mean, phone line. We got you for the homie helpline.
1: We know teen drinking is very bad.
5: Is it?
1: It is very bad. But what about, you caught the reference, brother. Yeah. Thank you. But what about teen dating? That's what's going on with Ariana. She hit us up and said, hey, brown bag, my name is Ariana, and I'm a mom with a teenage son who has a girlfriend that I think is way too bougie. Halloween is coming up, and she's been sending him Pinterest photos of the exact spooky baskets that she wants. Her list, a Stanley cup, 3 Squishmallows, a Starbucks gift card, makeup, candy, and a bunch of little Halloween decorations.
6: Oh.
1: My son showed me the messages and said, Mom, this is normal. All girls expect this now. The problem is, I'm worried he's being used. He's a teenager, doesn't have much money, and I don't want him feeling like he has to spend hundreds of dollars just to keep his girlfriend happy. When I told him he doesn't have to buy any of it, he said, then she'll think I don't care about her. Now I'm stuck. Do I forbid my son from dating her because I think she's taking advantage of him? Or do I stay out of it and let him learn the hard way? And seriously, is this what teenage dating looks like now? Or is my son's girlfriend doing way too much?
7: Let him learn.
8: Way too much.
6: What?
5: It's inflation, dog.
8: Why not just ask for the $1,000 outright? What did you say? A Stanley, Squishmallows?
6: Yeah.
8: Starbucks gift card.
6: That's
8: a lot of money.
5: That's her love language.
7: It's the thought of it. Yes, it's the thought of the gift.
5: If you can't handle it, what'd you say?
8: Pass the controller.
7: Yes.
5: Hasta pa allá, homie.
1: What? That's what Vic said?
5: That's the new thing?
8: Pass the controller. It's an expression.
7: It's an expression.
1: Oh, I don't know, but he just looked at you and he said,
5: if you can't afford it, man, it is. Sorry, man.
8: Yeah.
5: Mm-hmm. You know, I get it. Love is love. And when you're that young, you want to do anything and everything
1: right
5: to get that love. Mm-hmm. But also, man, you know. Toots cost money too.
8: Toots?
1: I don't know what you mean.
6: What does that mean?
1: I don't want to know what you mean. We're talking.
6: Oh my God! What the?
1: We're talking about teenagers.
5: I know, but what I'm saying is that just because you give somebody stuff doesn't mean they love you. Or they're gonna love you.
6: I don't know.
1: He's not wrong. We'll wait for your advice in a little bit. All right.
8: This is the old advice.
5: Don't go anywhere. Don't go anywhere.
7: Don't do what I did, mijo.
5: Don't do what I did. No te quieren.
1: Well, you know what I feel for? I feel for parents of teens right now that are dating because you got a lot of it social media.
6: It is.
1: Heavy.
6: Mm-hmm.
1: And if she got a ramo buchon, I want a ramo buchon.
6: A better one.
1: If she got like a proposed to a certain way, it has to be bigger, better, all of that. So I'm assuming the same goes with the spooky basses. We didn't have that at school.
6: We didn't.
1: Yeah, we had like candy grams and stuff
8: like that. $1.
1: And low key, you wanted the most. You wanted your man to like to give you one during class or like them to be like, hey, you got a candy gram or whatever. And now I'm guessing that's a spooky basket vibe.
6: You're so right.
1: You know
6: right.
1: what I'm saying? Like it's just to show off in front of your friends.
7: You guys were asking like, Four Locals and MDs instead of Stanley Cups?
1: Four Locals is way after my time.
8: That was old, bro. That was me over
6: here.
8: That was me. Yes. Four Locals, all that stuff.
7: And now it's Stanley Cups and, what did you say?
1: Squishmallows? Well, that's good.
7: Yeah, it's a good thing.
1: Yeah.
7: It's a good thing.
6: No more teen drinking.
8: Yeah, the expectations are super high back then. Like, I mean, back then, it really used to be a McChicken and that was good. Like, we got a McChicken. We're good. We got some fries. I'm like, now you're doing the most. You know what I'm saying? At this point, it's like, you need all that?
7: But I think it's just a thought. Getting the Stanley Cup, getting the Halloween vibes there.
1: It's the dude doing that little effort for her. But the problem here is that it's not his bread. It's mom's bread and his bread.
6: Okay, see, you know that's different. Yeah.
7: Make him work for it. Clean the house, do the lawn.
1: She doesn't even want to have him in that relationship. He's seeing like, dang, this little girl is like running you up.
6: Mm-hmm.
7: She's hating.
1: What? Like, I don't want this for you. I don't want you to be used so early.
7: Gotta let them learn.
1: In life.
7: Let them learn.
8: Not so
5: that,
8: early.
5: That is, that let them learn. That is a good thing.
6: What?
5: Yeah. Well, yeah. Let them learn early. Yeah.
7: Character development. Come on.
1: And then I'm also wondering if the girl does stuff for him back, like makes him spooky baskets and stuff like that, or like shows her, I guess, part of that relationship.
8: Doesn't sound like it.
6: Well, we don't know.
1: Yeah,
6: well,
1: he's not asking
8: for nothing. You know what I'm saying? He's just like,
1: y'all don't want spooky baskets.
5: Imagine
8: all he wants is love. You know what I'm saying?
7: Baskets? Like spooky baskets?
1: Yeah, for a dude? Yeah,
7: of course I want one. I was hating the other day because my mom mentioned it for my nieces.
1: It's
7: I was
1: like, different
5: that wasn't even a thing. Yeah. We weren't doing that. It wasn't.
1: It wasn't a thing. You're right. Like Letty said, it's social media now.
5: Now they want to do everything for something. Like, you know, just go to school.
1: To show
5: though.
1: Off. Yeah. And it's true. Yeah. It's partly like we can look at it above because we've been through that and like we didn't have that. It's their life. Mm-hmm. You can tell a teen right now, oh, don't care about social media. It's not even worth
5: that's
1: it. But it's their life.
5: It's everything. You know?
7: Yeah.
1: They can't escape it. Everyone's on social media at school. And then it's just the vibe of, I guess, that era, that generation.
5: Yeah.
1: So she's just wondering, like, dude, is my son being taken advantage of? Or is this really what dating looks like? And we need to hear from you. Especially parents of teens that are going through it right now, too. Like, you've seen how much bread someone has to put up for their, like, relationship in high school. That might not even last forever.
8: At all.
5: It won't.
7: Yeah, it won't.
8: I know.
7: It won't.
1: Some do.
7: That's what I'm saying.
1: Because we're going to get the ones
5: very
1: that are, like,
5: marginal.
1: Like, we were together since kindergarten.
8: Man. Yeah.
1: Is it one of the soccer players been with his girl forever?
5: That's crazy.
8: Messi?
1: Is it Messi? Is one of them.
6: One of them. Yeah,
8: I think it is Messi. Yeah. Yeah. She locked him down.
5: People liked you guys in high school?
8: Don't lie, fool.
1: The ugly duckling.
8: You know you had girls buying you seven ups and stuff?
5: I didn't.
8: Don't lie.
1: Stop, bro.
5: I wasn't even at school.
1: You were just at the kickbacks?
8: You were ditching.
1: Yeah. Insane.
8: The honest,
1: if you want to see Khan, go to the kickbacks.
8: The fly thing used to be if like girls bought you stuff. That used to be the fly thing back in...
5: I was that guy, you know what I mean? I was that guy. It was all the where my hug at girls. I was like, right here, baby, come here.
1: Let me
5: get some of them hot Cheetos.
1: What did they buy you?
5: Pizza bagels.
1: Nice.
5: Subway. When I at Kennedy, we had Subway.
1: Damn.
5: I would ask for Subway.
1: Mm-hmm. Oh, you would ask for it?
5: It was all the less fortunate looking girls that would buy me stuff because I would gas them up.
8: Damn,
5: somebody looks all fine today. Damn, Patricia. Can I have your chalupa?
8: Damn. Looking good over there, Olga.
5: Damn, Olga, estás bien buena ahora, damn, fool. That's damn, some of the
1: funniest. So she would give you her last $2?
5: All the less fortunate girls. I would gas them all up.
1: So sad.
6: You're horrible.
1: So sad. I remember I bought my boyfriend a chain. That was the thing, like, to buy them the chain.
5: What?
1: Or, like, the dog chain.
6: Oh, the army one. Yeah, that one.
5: The dog chain one?
1: Yeah. With our names on it. That was the thing.
5: You knew he was a perro, huh?
1: I should have. I tagged him myself. I tagged him my dang self. Now what is it like for dating in this day and age when you have teens? All right, let us know. 818-520-1059. Help Ariana out. She's feeling like her son got himself a stage 5 bougie clinger gold digger, okay? Mm. Already looking at her future nuera like that. It's crazy. 818-520-1059. It's Power 106, LA's number one for hip-hop.

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1: All right, check this out, homie.
2: Need a homie or need some help?
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2: We need a line. I mean, phone line. We got you for the homie helpline.
0: Ariana wants to thank you next, her teenage son's girlfriend, that she says is way too bougie. She hit us up because her boyfriend is a teenager in love, and apparently that means he might also be in debt. All right, his girlfriend sent him Pinterest photos of a boo basket that he wants, that she wants, excuse me. It has a Stanley Cup, which is already like 30, 40 bucks. Yeah. On the high end, like 45, 50. On the low end, like you get maybe the little ones, maybe for like a 30 or something.
4: For Stanley Cup?
0: Stanley's, yeah. Wow. Squishmallows, those can be cool. Like, those can be like certain.
4: They go up to like $200, don't they?
0: Squishmallows?
4: Yeah.
0: What? Like, I think they can be resale. They can be affordable. Someone can be affordable.
4: All right.
0: Starbucks gift cards, maybe like $25 at least.
4: Yeah, come on.
0: Doing
4: now.
0: The math. Makeup is where it gets tricky because I gotta know what kind of makeup.
4: She wants that fancy.
0: Now there's this Marc Jacobs line right now.
5: They're very cute.
0: Very cute, right, Angie? Super the packaging cute. Is so cute.
5: Yeah.
0: It's like just the way that they did this new packaging, way cute, but it's like gonna run you up.
5: Yeah,
0: like,
5: they're expensive.
0: Bread.
4: Is the Hailey Bieber one makeup? That one?
6: Rode?
0: Oh, Rode?
4: Rode? Yeah.
0: That's more skincare, but yeah. She has a little makeup product, but no, the price points are crazy. Candy and a bunch of little Halloween decorations, just sugar on top. Okay. Mom is upset. She's like, this is way too much money. Mm-hmm. You don't have money like that. You're digging in my pockets to make this girl happy. He said, Mom, this is normal. This is what girls expect right now.
5: Damn.
0: And maybe if you've never seen a boo basket, you're like, what the heck is this?
5: Yeah.
0: It is cool. It is cool.
5: They're very cute.
4: Well, we do them in here. We make them for each other in here. Yeah,
0: but it's a fairly new thing. It hasn't been around too long. The kids love it.
5: Mm-hmm.
0: So she's wondering, is this what dating is like right now? Or should I forbid this fool to see this young lady? That seems to be great, spending his money. I did ask her if he gets stuff in return. She says, not too crazy, but like during the holidays, they dress up. They're always together. It does seem like a...
4: That's still stuff for her.
0: Back and forth. What? You guys don't like dressing up? Really? You don't like dressing up.
4: I hate dressing up like
0: that. I think you don't like dressing up for the wrong girl.
4: Okay.
0: You like dressing up for the right girl.
4: That is true.
0: Kanye, you like dressing up?
7: Yeah.
0: Yeah. See, you do it on the daily anyway.
5: True.
0: That'd be crazy if you didn't dress up for you
7: I
0: and
7: don't.
0: Your girl.
7: Not for Halloween.
0: No. But like, if your girl was like, "Hey, I wanted to wear matching pajamas PJs. Or something."
7: Oh yeah.
0: Yeah. Okay. But like every other day, you're dressed up as an avatar or like you're dressed up as Biffy. You know?
7: Yeah. No.
0: Okay, let's go to the phone lines. We're asking what it's like for these teens nowadays, and we got Anthony and Rosemead. Anthony. What's up, Anthony? Anthony, can you do me a favor? Put me right to your ear, brother. Take me off speaker and Bluetooth, please.
8: Yeah, I got you.
0: All right. Talk to us, Anthony. What you got to say to Ariana?
8: So I have a son who's 17 right now in high school, a senior in high school. He does have his own little side hustle. Yeah, it's actually pretty good. He's got a little setup in the back where he barbers hair.
0: Oh.
8: He's got money, you know?
0: Mm-hmm.
8: So he does a little, you know, side hustle and does that, but... He's kind of bougie himself, and his girlfriend, they've been together since like sophomore year. So they've been together a long time, but they both do like kind of bougie stuff. And I tell him all the time that me and my wife are not like that. We got money, but we don't act like, you know, we don't express it like that. So I told him, whatever you do now, it's going to end up carrying on for later on in life. If you guys are continuing with this lifestyle, then you can expect, and that's your thing, as you guys get older. So I said, as long as you're okay with that, then, you know, you can live your life that way. But I'm just letting you know that that's the way it is. But these boo baskets and stuff like that is stuff that I didn't hear about and I didn't know about from before. But to make it, like, for an adult version, I never knew about this either. But my wife, we just had a baby on September 11th.
4: Congrats.
5: Congrats.
8: Yeah, so, but I never heard of a push present.
5: Oh, yeah. That's pretty new, too.
6: They keep inventing things, brother.
4: So you're saying there's more gifts and gifts coming.
7: They just keep inventing things.
4: Yeah, like,
0: here you are giving your son advice. You know, me and your mom don't give presents, and your mom's always like, yeah, but I want one.
4: Yeah.
0: Like, telling him to be like us. You'll be like him.
4: Yeah.
6: A push gift. You got the baby already.
0: Yeah.
6: What do you mean?
0: Oh, no.
7: That is your present.
6: Exactly.
0: Oh.
6: Look, there's a bow on it and everything.
7: From the Lord.
0: KPWRFM, HD1 Los Angeles, Power 106, LA's number one for hip-hop. Yes, we're talking about teen dating and how expensive it can get for the teen and the parent.
5: Yep.
0: Let's go to Jocelyn in Anaheim. What's up, Jocelyn?
1: Hi, good morning.
7: Good morning.
0: Hi, I hear your son might have a bougie girlfriend on your hands.
1: Yes.
0: Talk about it.
1: What happened? Beginning of, I'll say, eighth grade, he got together with this girlfriend we met with her. She's a nice girl.
0: Hold on. Here comes the drama. I like it. No, she's setting it up perfectly.
7: She's a nice girl.
0: They've been together a long time.
1: Not a long time, but I mean, they know each other since eighth grade.
0: Okay.
1: So right now they're in ninth grade.
0: Okay.
1: And Christmas came around, and I was like, okay, well, he asked me to keep taking him to the mall. I'm like, okay. So we ended up going. He did talk to me about getting her a promise ring. Oh, and I'm like, okay,
0: what?
6: Thanks
0: to you.
6: Oh, God.
0: Oh, sorry.
1: So when he told me Pandora, I was like, excuse me?
0: Oh, hey. Oh, vibes. Yeah. Vibes.
4: Pandora's, they don't have prices.
0: Yeah, they're good. No, they have.
4: They have some reasonable prices.
0: Yeah. It starts reasonable.
1: Yeah, they do. Yeah, they do. Yeah, they do. So.
7: Or Claire's been.
6: What a Don Roberto's.
1: Yeah, he didn't want to. Anyway, let's go to Claire's now. He knows. The little kid knows. So. I took him, and obviously he didn't pick. He picked a nice ring. Mm-hmm. He ended up picking a boo basket. A Christmas. What is it? A winter basket. So
4: there's a winter basket now.
0: Yeah.
1: Well, that was for Christmas.
4: Who's invented these things?
0: It's a stocking.
1: It's winter basket,
0: Okay, and then
1: So he ended up getting her. So I told him, okay, that's fine, I guess, you know. But he ended up wasting his money.
0: Is this his money that he makes through working?
1: He's a good save. No, he saves money. He doesn't work. He's a soccer player. He plays soccer. So he's really busy during the weekend.
0: So when you guys give him money or family gives him money, he saves it?
1: Yes, he saves it.
0: Okay,
1: yes.
0: That's on him.
1: So he saves it. So that's his money. You know, I can't tell him anything. Yeah. Save your money. That's his money. So I ended up taking him. And I was on the side. I was like, oh, my God. What am I doing?
0: Yeah.
1: But that's him, you know. That's his money. So he ended up getting her the ring. He ended up getting matching pajamas for both of them.
4: How much money does he save?
1: Well, he's a good saver.

0: Everybody gets a boot basket. Everybody from the boyfriend gets something, and they see that, you know, they see that, and they want that. So
1: yeah,
2: that's true.
1: No, I feel it. Mm-hmm. I feel it. It's just you kind of got to step back. You kind of got to let them do their thing. And low key, you want that. You want to know that your son is romantic or like that later on in life. Mm-hmm. Like he's gonna treat a girl really good. That's good. That's like a good quality in a dude, because then later you're going to have a girl be like, you don't do this for me, or you don't take
2: care of me. You're not romantic.
3: Yeah.
4: No, I get it.
1: I get it.
3: Nah, I'm just saying, you know he's doing all this see? Being romantic, but does he know if she's going to cook for him? Does she know if he's going to do these things?
0: Oh, my God. Preach.
5: You feel me, though? Yeah.
3: Wait, he's spending money.
2: They're in ninth grade.
3: Oh, it's okay maybe, if it's high school because he's spending money. Like, what?
2: No, but you don't know. Maybe.
3: No.
2: Maybe in high school, she's buying her.
5: And if I didn't smell so good, would you still hug me? You know what I'm saying?
1: No. Smell gross. When your daughter's in high school, and a guy's like, what, oh, yeah, school? Are you going to cook for me?
3: When she's homeschooled, yeah.
1: No, but you guys see? You see that?
3: Homeschooled?
1: Imagine someone asks your little daughter that. Are you going to cook for me? Are you going to? You're going to be like, bro,
3: no,
1: chill out.
3: Say no.
1: See? See?
3: Because you don't need nobody.
1: Oh, you only need dad. You only
3: be
1: need dad.
3: Be there forever.
1: How quickly it switches. It's like, switching. Yeah, you got to think. You got to think. You don't want that for your daughter either.
3: Big chalice.
1: You want your daughter to be treated like a princess that she is.
3: I've been doing that already.
1: Yeah, but another guy has.
3: No.
2: There's not going to be another guy.
3: No other guy.
1: Okay. Mackenzie in Simi Valley. What's up, Mackenzie? Good morning.
6: Good morning. How are you guys?
1: Amazing. Mackenzie, we're talking about a senior teen date and how much money it's costing, and it wasn't like this back in the day, but it is now. How do you see things?
6: Okay, so this is, I'm going to chime in my nephew who lived with me for about a year before he left for the Navy. He has a girlfriend that he has been with for a few years, and she's great, just like the other one was.
5: What's up
1: with
5: the mom?
1: She's
6: she's cool, and she comes over. You know, I have two younger daughters, and she plays with them, and she's interactive. So like, she's cool. She mingles. She's not like just like hiding with him in his room and stuff. So she's cool, but you know, she does expect a lot. Like, and he's already a good boy. He was raised really respectful. He opens the doors for her, even for his grandma, for any woman around. Like, he buys her flowers random just because he can. He'll even ride his bike to, you know, to Trader Joe's to get her favorite kind that only they have, and take them to school.
1: Wow. Are they the peonies? Trader Joe's has really peonies.
6: You know
1: beautiful.
6: It. You know which ones I'm talking about.
1: Oh, girl.
6: I'm not trying to be code words, so I don't get figured out. But so, and then, so like, he also, she takes the bus and she lives on the other end of town, like home. Her mom doesn't get off work, whatever, you know, not driving yet. So he will take the bus with her all the way to her house and all the way back home after he drops off to you know, home. Like, he's a really good boy. And he didn't like promposal. Well, he had been having like a little job in high school. You know, you can get like the worker's permit, and you know, he made just like a little bit of money. He would literally go to work before school, because you know, in high school, senior year, you know, you don't always have all your classes, and he would go to school, and he would buy her whatever she wanted, food, everything. Like, he spent his allowance on her, all kinds of stuff. And then, you know, prom came around, and he was a little tight, and she threw a fit because he didn't, you know, do a promposal.
5: You see what happens.
6: He's good all the time, and the one time he, you know, just didn't really have it like that, you know, she was like, you know, and you didn't think of it yourself, so now it doesn't even really matter, and do I even want to blah, blah, blah.
3: Get out of there.
6: So it was kind of like, you know?
1: Yeah.
6: Like, because... And she does write, I see it on, like, she does write him cute little letters, like, and give him, like, sweet little things. Like, they definitely have, like, a little, like, cute thing going on. But, like, if it doesn't, you know, if they don't have it, like, if you really love somebody, you don't make them feel bad, especially when they spoil you all
1: when
6: the time.
1: Yeah.
6: I think that's, like, you know, and the things that she does for him doesn't really cost money. Like, she's writing him cute little notes and stuff, like, which is sweet. I actually wish you'd go back to that, you know, mm-hmm. like writing letters and stuff. Like, that was really cute. But I don't know. It gave me the ick for sure. And then she was super late to get there. Like, you know, she's just like pouty, like acting like she doesn't even want to be there. Like, and he's like, it was just, you know what I mean?
5: She
1: it's that
5: them.
1: Like lack of appreciation mm-hmm. part that
6: yeah.
1: gets
6: you.
5: Yeah.
6: Like, and it's kind of like the dad was talking about. It's like a standard, like he set for himself for her to expect that. And it's like, you hopefully you have a good one where, you know, if times are tough and you can't, that they still know your love. Like, that's just, I don't know. Because he's a good boy, so it's just like, ugh.
1: So is he gonna? Are we gonna make him dump her? Or what's up?
3: He's in the Navy.
6: You know what? He, you know, you can't do it in high school anymore. You could try. these kids are they're army strong for these relationships, and they can be so toxic. The things that I'm seeing, it's crazy. Even my 9-year-old, that they're luckily.

0: she's got her head on pretty straight, but there's some crazy, you know, even the younger class below them. And yeah, she, even her, she's like, I need a Stanley. She wants to get her nails done. She, you know, she wants all the latest. Yeah. Like, it's crazy. These kids really, the social media is a big thing because they're just seeing that, like, it doesn't cost money, you know?
1: Mm-hmm.
0: Yeah. It's crazy.
1: Crazy.
0: Yeah, definitely.
1: Well, good luck to him.
2: Thanks,
0: guys.
1: He is for sure a soldier.
3: Immediately.
1: He's not. He loves her. He loves her.
4: Nah. Send her she back writes to him. Where she
1: writes
4: came
1: him
4: from.
1: Poems. Power 106, number one for hip hop in Compton.
3: Shout out to all the people in Compton. All
1: right. We are talking about our homegirl, Ariana. She has a son. We'll see, Ariana. It could be worse.
5: It
1: she has a son that has a girlfriend that's asking for a boo basket and wants a Stanley, wants makeup, wants this, that, and the third. And she's like, dude, is she just gold digging for my kid that has no gold? So it's me that has to pay up. Should I forbid him to date her or should I just let him learn? You know, let him learn. Let him express that part of himself out.
4: Exactly.
1: That he he's a giver.
4: Yeah,
1: you know?
4: Canon event. Just learn. Something good could happen or something bad can happen.
1: ¿Qué es un canon event?
4: So canon event is something that happens in your life that's just like, it's, they consider a canon because it's like a picture. And it's like, you
1: like the canon photo?
4: Like the canon
1: photo. I'm thinking like a
5: me too. I was waiting for that.
4: So it's like in that moment, it's either a good picture or a bad picture. And you'll always remember that picture.
1: Okay, correct. Coming through with the wisdom.
4: Come on now.
1: All right.
2: You saw that in Spider-Man. Right?
4: That's what all the people are saying.
1: Hey, wherever you learn, as long as you learn, Victor. Yeah, all right, let's go to, is this Lluvia in Long Beach? Lluvia. Como la lluvia. I love you, Andy. All right, Lluvia.
6: Hey.
1: Lluvia, you've got the bougie daughter, Lluvia.
6: Hi.
1: Oh, she's laughing right now.
6: We love you. We listen to you guys every morning.
1: Thank you. Before you judge us, we love you.
6: Oh, yes, we all love you. We have two daughters. And yes, I have a 17-year-old daughter. She's a little bougie. She's mad because I called you guys.
1: Okay, what? Do they have boyfriends and do they expect a lot from their boyfriends?
6: Our youngest daughter does not have a boyfriend. She's only 13, but Audrey, our oldest, this is her first boyfriend. She wasn't allowed to date until recently.
1: Oh, so this is her first boyfriend you know about. Love it.
6: Yes. No.
5: Don't say that.
1: Okay, what does she ask of him? Does she want the boo basket too?
6: Bruh. Yes, she's always asking for baskets and stuff, but she's not specific. She'll just say, like, certain things or...
4: Now, what are you expecting in them?
6: Trips right now. Right now, they're talking about a Disney trip.
4: See you.
1: What? Wow. That's expensive.
6: That's so expensive.
4: Hey, what have you gotten your boo baskets before? Ask her.
6: What, me? She's actually here if you guys want to ask
4: her. Yeah.
3: Don't ask for nothing you can't get yourself.
6: Ooh. Okay, hi.
1: Okay, hi. Yeah.
6: Good morning.
1: I think it's okay to ask for things.
6: She was lying.
1: Yeah.
3: Bougie morning.
6: I don't ask for it. He's just very giving.
1: Oh, that's kind.
5: Boyfriend.
1: That's kind.
5: That's sweet.
2: Very giving.
1: What has he bought for you?
6: He's actually got me a lot of stuff. I think so far, since we've been dating, he's got me, like, 3 or 4 baskets. But, like, we were talking for a long time, and then we started dating in June.
4: What's in the baskets?
6: But he got me, like, a Pandora ring. Like, my birthday just passed. He got me a necklace to match my promise ring. And then they're both from Pandora. They're both so cute.
1: Wow.
3: And then what is he promising?
6: What's
3: the promise? What's the promise?
5: Treat her well.
6: The promise is...
3: What's the promise?
6: I don't know. I didn't ask him what the promise was.
2: She just wanted the ring.
1: Y'all, what did...
3: This is so nice.
1: Y'all have done promise rings before.
4: Yeah.
3: Hell no. We didn't promise
1: rings. Thank you, Greg.
4: Yeah, I do it all the time. I don't promise
1: nothing. A promise ring doesn't mean nothing.
4: Yeah.
3: See what happens when you promise nothing. Nothing happens. That's Greg.
1: About that person.
4: I like the thought of it. Like the thought and the act of it. I just like it. It's cool.
1: You don't have to say a promise while you get a promise ring.
4: It's a good gift.
1: Yeah, it's just like, I'm for you, you're for me. It's like the exclusivity.
3: That's like saying you don't have to write nothing on the paper when you write a letter.
4: What?
2: Yeah.
1: No, what? The promise ring, it never was like, hey, I tell you this promise when I give it to you.
4: Yeah. And then the girl I gave it to, she treated it like...
1: It's just that I'm the exclusivity part. I want to give you a ring, and we're calling it a promise ring.
4: Yeah.
2: It's half-stepping. Just propose already.
3: Just move in already.
1: They're 17.
2: Yeah. Don't be scared.
1: It's the lead-up. I don't know why we're judging teenagers.
2: I'm just because.
1: In love.
2: Nah, all right. Cool.
1: Yuvia, but your daughter expects these. She's bougie. If she doesn't get it, does she get upset?
7: No, she doesn't get upset.
8: Oh, that's good.
7: No, she doesn't get upset. They're really good kids. It's true, though, what she says. He's very giving. He's always giving her everything and anything. But she is, too. She does everything for him, I think. Little gifts. She's always making sure that that he has eight. If not, she'll make him a coffee or bake him a bread or a cookie.
2: Okay. Reciprocating.
7: Yes.
2: That's good.
7: Yeah, so they kind of take care of each other in that way. So I think it's really cute. I think it is very excessive sometimes, though, because I've seen the gifts that she's gotten, and I do think it's a lot sometimes.
1: Yeah. Like, you're her mom, and you're like, hey, bro, calm down. And this is my own daughter.
3: Get it.
1: Yeah. What are your intentions with my daughter? All right, let's go to Oscar and Arlita. Oscar. What's up,
9: yo,
1: Oscar?
9: Good morning, everyone. Let me give you guys a wake-up call.
2: Hey, the trucker!
3: What, do you drive a milk truck or what?
1: That was cute.
9: Trucker. Oigan, we're kind of failing on being a parent. I'm a parent myself. I tell my kids, mm-hmm. as long as you are under 18, I'm going to tell you what kind of snakes are out there. You don't stay with one. So what I did, le puse las siete princesas on Disney. Which girl do you like the best? And they told me, I would talk, this girl's going to be like this, this girl's going to be like that. You don't want this kind of girl like that. And a mi hija le puse los pitufos. I'm like, what kind of pitufo? You're like, oh, I like this one, that's why. No, ese va a ser bien, you know, it's going to be wild. You know, you don't want
2: I'm
9: a guy
2: so
9: with a
2: confused
9: suit.
2: Right
1: let
2: now.
1: Him pull, let him pull. He's cooking right now.
2: He's spinning
1: you
2: right
1: need
2: now.
1: This so, advice in your life.
2: I am so confused.
1: Greg needed this talk. Yeah. All right.
2: Tell us about the pitufos.
1: I get it.
9: You got to tell them what's up right now so they don't end up, you know, with a single parent, single mama, and single baby daddy and all that stuff. You got to talk straight up. Yo, have fun for now. Date whoever you want. Don't get promising nothing at all because you never know what's going to happen.
1: That's right.
9: No,
1: that's pitufo.
3: No andes prometiendo nada, tú, hombre.
9: No andes prometiendo nada, ni que el concreto va a estar siempre duro. Este rato se aguada.
1: What? Why'd you gotta be a concrete for?
2: What did concrete do?
3: Concrete never cracks, first of all. Concrete might crack, but it never softens, but you know.
1: I don't know. I don't know how to hog tie people.
10: Hey,
1: why did you use pitufo in one of your Tepic's teachings? Yeah. I never knew that word.
2: That's a good one.
3: I forgot about that word.
1: Well, he's like, I showed my daughter the pitufos. I'm like, wait, what did you show her?
3: The pitufos.
1: The seven dwarves. Which one do you like? That sucks. Your son gets the princesses.
3: Sleepy.
1: And which one do you like? Dopey or do you...
3: Grumpy, sleepy.
1: Hey, it started off with the honk, so...
8: Yeah.
1: Wake up.
2: Yeah.
3: Sound like an old milk truck, huh?
2: It did. He's
1: working right now. Whatever he was saying, he was cooking, bro.
8: Oh, yeah.
1: He was cooking.
8: Sure.
1: Watch out for the snakes.
3: Yeah.
1: Whichever one you like, there's a problem with each one.
9: Yeah, corta el sacate.
1: Something about concrete softening.
3: Yeah, yeah, that never happens. That's unreal.
1: I don't know. It does, according to his life lessons.
3: No way. Impossible.
1: Something about, yes, concrete gets hard, but then it softens.
3: Pause. That's crazy. It never does.
1: I think it's the opposite, no? First it's soft, then it gets hard.
3: Yeah.
1: It stays hard forever.
3: You throw a little Rhino 7000 in there.
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1: These kids are like, they're up on game. You're not going to let that.
2: Yeah. No, he don't stop once he gets started.
3: Get, that's crazy. Boo baskets?
1: I don't know what this had to do with boo baskets, but somewhere.
3: Sorry.
1: Isn't
3: yeah, I know. That's crazy.
1: Okay.
3: Yeah.
2: Winter baskets now, too.
4: That's crazy.
3: Hey, winter.
2: Those are coming
3: and then, they expect, you know, Valentine's Day, también.
1: Pussy. But every day is Valentine's Day, no?
3: When you're married, yeah.
1: Oh, just when you're married.
3: When you're married.
1: When you're in love.
3: Yeah.
1: So what'd you get her today?
10: It's not that they barely started. They're barely started.
1: Hey, you can get someone something today. We have tickets to go to Knott's Berry Farm.
2: Yeah.
1: All right, if you want them, you got to play a game. 818-520-1059. That's 818-520-1059. We got a 4-pack of tickets to go to Knott's Scary Farm. Ooh. You're going to choose your player, okay? Mm-hmm. Is it Greg? Is it Con? Is it Angie? Or is it Victor, okay? Pick a player. 818-520-1059. 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

0: classic. Power 106, Brown Bag Mornings. Buenos dias. Good morning to you. Morning. We have Not Scary Farm tickets, and we're playing a game for it. Carla in Moreno Valley, she chose Angelica. Oh. Look at her face. She's like, ooh,
1: Carla.
0: She wants you to win these tickets for her. It's okay. A four-pack of tickets to go to Not Scary Farm. Angie, you are in the hot seat.
1: Okay.
0: And Tony in Pacoima, he's like, she's not going to get it.
1: Wow, what a hater, Tony. I know.
0: Let that fire light you up, okay. Angie, so you can win these tickets, okay? Not Scary Farm tickets on the line. I got 10 seconds up on the clock,
1: okay.
0: Angie.
1: Okay.
0: Are you on Not Scary Farm? They have mazes, okay?
1: They do.
0: All right. In 10 seconds, you're going to give me words that seven words.
1: Okay.
0: That rhyme with maze. Go.
1: Lace. Case. Chase. Base.
2: Base with the V.
3: And with
1: it's
3: the B.
1: Base and V. Yeah, there's two.
4: What was the second thing you said?
5: What?
0: And you had to rhyme with maze.
4: Maze.
1: Yeah, maze.
4: Chase does not rhyme
1: chase
4: with maze.
1: Yes, it does.
0: It's because she says it chase.
4: Chase.
1: They were chasing me.
4: They were chasing me.
3: Glaze.
4: I bank with
3: glaze.
4: Chase.
1: You bank with Chase.
3: Glaze.
0: You were good with Lays. Lays was fire.
4: Glaze.
0: And I was like, okay, Angie.
1: I thought I was good with all of them.
0: Phase. Yeah.
1: I thought
0: she
1: it was good.
0: Craze. She said base with the B.
4: Con la B, chiquita.
1: Am I wrong?
3: They were all wrong.
0: Well, I gave them all to you because she does mispronounce her S's and Z's. I forgot. I forgot.
3: Oh, so you should have said it. So
0: but she was supposed to get seven and she only got five at the moment. Oh, yeah.
1: So what a hater
3: contest. I'm not hating.
1: Why are you wishing on her downfall?
3: No, I'm just saying. It wasn't an ESL contest. I'm just.
1: You're
4: she would have won though.
0: One time my son was being fussy, and Angie's like, he's so fuzzy today. He's so fzzy, and I was like, fuzzy.
1: He was being fuzzy.
0: He was fuzzy.
3: A fuzzy.
1: Fuzzy. Fuzzy. Same thing.
0: So her S's and her Z's. I get it, Angie. I get it. Fuzzy. He was chasing me, you guys.
3: Chasing me.
4: A veces no se la sale.
0: Hey Tony, congratulations, Tony.
3: You won, Tony.
1: You won today.
3: You're going to not very bad.
0: Tony, are you there? Okay.
1: He was there.
0: Congratulations.
3: Nah, you won, man.
1: You won.
3: You're going to have a lot of fun out there, man.
4: Don't get chased.
1: Don't get chased in the maze.
3: Don't get chased in the maze, man.
0: I'm sorry, Angie. Look, the peak teaching is coming up. The peak. What you going to say?
3: This one coming up might get you out of the parade, but it might actually help you lead a parade.
0: Ooh, I can't wait.
3: I can't wait right now.

0: Tabik's teachings. Teaching you words that sound bad, but it's actually not what you think. Offer Hispanic Heritage Month, brought to you and sponsored by the gods.
1: Los dioses! Oh my god!
2: So chill.
3: Hey, Tabik, so chill killed it when you were not
4: good.
3: Here.
4: Yeah. She did good. I heard all the way from the pyramids.
3: That was amazing. Where did you go off to?
4: I went to Tenochtitlan out there. Me ocupaba la tribu. I had to go out there. You
3: Mexica.
4: Me? I had to go out there. Busta Mision.
3: She said she was about to sacrifice you.
4: Oh, hell no. What?
3: Okay, what's the word today,
4: all right, Brito, check it out. This word can get you get out of the parade, but can also help you lead it. Today's Tepic's teaching word is cachiporra. It may sound like it sounds a little bad, but it actually isn't. All right, the word means it's something thick, stick-like, with a round head at the end of it. What?
2: All right.
5: Oh.
4: Yeah.
3: You just wanted to talk about thick sticks right now. It doesn't sound bad at all.
4: It's like a club, guys. In Ecuador, it has a parade meaning. Yeah, it's also a decorated baton carried by the drum major, the person leading the marching band.
2: Okay, that's a
4: cachiporra. That baton can have ribbons. So when somebody says, look at the cachiporra, it's so big. Oh, también cabezón. They simply might just be saying, admiring the parade equipment.
3: Oh, yeah.
4: And you know what you do with that cachiporra? With that stick that has a big head? You can just bang on things. Sa, sa, sa, sa. Boom, boom, boom, boom.
3: Oh, like a drum?
4: You can just bang all night with that thing. You feel me, dog? You can bang all night with that. Ba, ba, ba, ba, ba. Yeah.
3: So why is it bad?
4: Some sound ding, ding, ding, ding. Some sound boom, boom, boom, boom, boom.
3: Yeah.
4: You feel me? Depending how big your cachiporra is.
3: Eso.
4: Yeah. So here's how to use it. El tambor mayor lleva una cachiporra. Which means the drum major carries a major baton.
3: Police have cachiporras too, right?
4: Yes.
3: Police have the batons.
4: Those are scary, though. You don't want to get hit with those.
3: Yeah. You don't want to get banged on from with the...
4: No, you don't want to. Nah, man. That's a lawsuit, man. You have to call Larry H. Parker for that one.
3: Larry H.
4: He got me $1 trillion. And that's today's word. Your boy Concrete Cachiporra Tepic is in here. Let's go.
3: A thick stick or club that ends in a rounded bulging head.
4: Yeah.
3: That sounds gross to know the real meaning.
2: Yeah, that doesn't...
3: Yeah.
4: Yeah.
3: Ugh. All right.
4: Sounds fun.
3: Angie, what's coming up inside Shazmashin?
6: Oh, my God. You guys, Ben Affleck got a little too comfortable and revealed how he really feels about Mexico.
4: What?
6: I know. That's next inside Shazmashin.

0: What's up? This is B-Real from Cypress Hill. Where are you from, Ese? Don't you know I'm local?
1: My single homies, Greg, that dating in LA is really hard. Like, yes. It's very frustrating, right? So if you are in that same boat, why not try going to Costco? There's a new trend that apparently started overseas in Finland and Spain, where they have different stores. If you go in there and you get a pink basket, that's letting people know that you're single, ready to mingle, right? This U.S. version, though, is seeing singles go to places like Costco, because someone that goes to Costco is already displaying green flags, like they can stick to a membership for an annual, you know, like that's a green flag.
2: How are they gonna leave a single? Just a big old box of condoms.
1: I'll tell you.
2: Big old tanque of lube.
1: There's signs. Can I finish my story? Thank you. All right. It also shows that you buy household necessities, you plan ahead, that you've got enough stability to figure out, like, hey, I'm going to go shop at Costco.
3: Okay.
1: Now, to Concrete's question, what is the sign that someone is single? Apparently, according to a Reddit thread, women either wear a pink top or hoodie. And men can wear a black top or hoodie with something pink around their wrist, like some kind of bracelet to show, like, hey, we're participating. You can come up to me. But let this be on the wrong day where just a random girl is wearing a pink hoodie or a pink shirt, which pink we like.
3: We do. We wear it.
1: And then a fool comes up to you. Yeah. You're all the way married.
3: Oh, hell no.
1: Apparently, this is also happening Thursday nights from 7 to 8 p.m. It's the Costco dating time.
2: So what are we going to wear? I mean, what are guys going to wear?
1: You don't got to wear nothing. You, on the other hand.
2: Dating's hard. Dating is hard. Yeah, dude, when you're married, it's hard.
4: If you shop at Costco, you definitely don't have commitment issues because you have an entire family at home that you're shopping for.
1: Yeah.
5: I was gonna say, don't get it twisted, girl. This is my mom's membership, not mine.
1: She can stay on to this annual membership. Well, this is a trend that's been going viral, and apparently people are going out to do this, going to Costco, shopping around. I also saw another one that if you see someone with, like, the front little basket of the what are these called? Of the front little basket and have a lot of samples, then they are a single, too.
5: Huh?
1: And also broken.
2: Well, the great homies are eating hot dogs. That's
1: outside? Hey, where
2: no
1: do you
2: bun.
1: Go? Apparently, Costco's already in on it, too. They said more than 200 singles showed up to a Costco in San Francisco for a singles night. Definitely.
2: Did we get 17 hot dogs?
1: Yes.
2: No bun.
1: They wore special lapel. Lapel pins.
4: A lapel?
2: Lapel
1: pin. To show that they were single, okay? Yeah. The hot dog eating showed how good they are.
2: Yeah.
1: The singles is the lapels, you guys.
3: Got it.
1: Just so you know, that's what's going down inside your local Costco. Some dating going on.
5: So you're saying I'm going to find the love of my life at Costco?
1: You can try. You should try.
5: Not the Santa Fe Spring swap meet.
2: Nah, yeah,
1: you
2: Sam's
1: can try
2: Club.
1: That too. Sam's Club, yeah.
5: Sam's Club.
1: Oh, okay. Well, that was Don't You Know I'm Local.
6: 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Summer starts with Stella Rosa.
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10: Cheesemation with Angie.
3: Okay, you guys. You guys know that Ben Affleck speaks Spanish, right?
1: Yes.
3: Yeah. It's not the best. Like, he said it himself. He speaks like this.
11: Hablo como un niño de cinco años.
1: Aww. No, he sounds really good.
3: I always think he sounds like Zap, like when you put like a TV show on Spanish. And
11: oh, diablo, es que sucede.
1: Like, exaggerated.
3: Yes, very like that.
11: Hola, Mr. Wilson.
1: Yes.
3: Yeah, but he was talking more and more about where he learned it. And apparently, dude moved to Mexico when he was 13, and that's where he picked up the Spanish. Listen.
11: Vive en México cuando tenía 13 años y el país fue espectacular, el gente fueron increíble y left in mi corazón y mi alma, you know, a tremendous affection for Mexico, the culture, the people.
1: We talked to him. He told us novelas.
3: Yeah. Novelas too. And then it helped that he's out there in Mexico. But he was saying that he just fell in love with the people, the culture, all that stuff, right?
4: The Latinas.
3: That too.
5: Yeah.
3: But apparently he feels Mexican in his heart too.
11: Tenía otros amigos y amigas de otros países. Siempre, mira, no es el español actual. No. Tu acento no es muy mal. ¿Por qué te tratas mexicano? No, mira, Mike, no. Mexicano en mi corazón. No tratas a enseñarme otro acento.
1: That's so funny.
3: Yeah, it's like
4: it's weird.
1: Sometimes my toddler would yell at himself, and he would sound like.
4: I feel like he's the first person I ever heard that fully has the accent and not the words.
2: Yeah,
4: you know what I'm saying? Like, it's like the
1: he's
4: words
1: going
4: are
1: by
4: catching
1: the vibes. He yeah. caught the vibes.
4: Yeah, sure. The accent
1: but
4: is there.
1: Did you catch this where he said other people from other countries yeah. tell him like that's not the right Spanish, maybe, and want him to learn their their type, maybe the Puerto Rican vibe of Spanish?
2: Yeah,
1: and he was like, no, I'm Mexican.
3: I'm Mexican by heart. That's what he was saying. He's got other friends telling him that.
4: He's like, I'm Mexican and I love every Yennefer.
2: Yeah.
3: Hey, he's got two.
1: Mm-hmm. He sounds good. The new movie that he's in, Animal, is really good. And I feel like he made that movie to show off how much Spanish he knew.
3: Maybe.
1: It's funny because Netflix invited us to do, like, it was like a Hispanic Heritage, right?
3: Mm-hmm.
1: And it was like, hey, before the screening, there's going to be a bunch of Hispanic Heritage stuff. But I'm looking at the photo and it's like, it's Ben Affleck and Kerry Washington. Where is the Hispanic in the room? Like, I didn't get what it had to do. You watch the movie, you get it.
2: There was a caterer.
1: Ben, no, Ben is the Hispanic in the room.
3: He's what?
1: Ben.
2: There were the caterers on set.
1: Yeah, Ben is talking Spanish all throughout. I was like, okay,
3: that's
1: Ben.
3: Cool. Ben, who would have thought he's Mexican at heart.
1: And
3: the corazón, that's what he feels. All right, that's it for Chismation, brought to you guys by your Toyota dealers. I'm Angie from Brown Bag Mornings on Power 106.
1: A studio is full. What's coming up, bro?
2: Hey, homie, te huelen las patas. 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We'll let you know next.
1: Ooh, stinky feet, stinky feet.
2: Okay, patas.
1: Are we going to smell each other's feet?
2: Let's do it.
1: I'm down.
2: Okay.
1: Down. 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
3: Oh.
4: 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Yeah. Only Feet Finder.
1: What's coming up besides sports, Vic?
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0: 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Mm-hmm. $250,000.
1: Yep.
2: Yeah.
0: What's the first thing you buy?
2: First thing I buy, probably like a house in Detroit or something.
0: Okay.
1: I'll see a movie.
0: All right. That's his answer. That's his answer. Right. Let's move on. Concrete.
3: What's the
0: first thing you buy?
3: I pay off my parents' house.
0: Boom. Ooh, okay. Think about your parents. Who's first thing you buy, Greg?
4: Face tattoo.
1: Oh my God. What? Right.
0: Okay. That's sort of... At what point do you start buying things for your girl?
4: Oh, wow.
0: Anybody? Oh, I know you don't have one. The two guys in the room that
2: the,
0: are...
2: The house is for my girl.
0: The house
2: so
0: is for
2: so we can retire in Detroit.
0: Eek.
1: What if she doesn't want to go over
0: All right.
1: there?
0: Concrete, you? At what point do you buy something for wifey?
3: At what point?
0: Yeah, because you just said you buy your parents a house. Been,
3: but yeah, I take care of her every day.
1: Oh.
3: Every single day. Today she woke up and she turned on the lights. No.
0: Oh, right, I paid for that. Right. I paid for that.
2: That doesn't just happen by magic.
3: Yeah.
0: Okay, well, shout out to Juan Garcia. Juan Garcia, if you don't know him, he was playing Mr. Beast Grocery Challenge. Mm. He was one of four people that ended up taking home the bacon. And what he did with his winnings of stay, he stayed in a grocery store for 2 days, okay?
1: Yeah.
0: At first, it was last man standing, and then it was down to four dudes, and then they were like, you know what?

0: but you guys have to eat a certain amount of calories, and if you guys get there, then boom, you all win. Yeah. Like, you don't have to worry about it. I think at some point, he's like, damn, they're really staying in here for a long time. So what he ended up doing with his winnings has you saying, que viva el amor. Aww. Okay, he sent it to his wife. Remember, listen.
1: Yeah, ring. I had to return for it. We no got the money, but now I got this ring for you.
0: He got her a ring that he had to pawn because they didn't have money. He had to sell it. So the first thing he buys with his bread that he won from Mr. Beast is a ring for his dad.
2: Wow.
0: Que viva el amor!
3: Yes!
0: That's a real promise ring.
2: Wow, that's great. That's pretty romantic.
0: It is.
2: Because, yeah, they had to pawn it. That's always a sad situation.
0: Yeah, they had to be forced to sell it. He revealed that he plans to build a home, too, for his wife and his six kids.
2: Wow. Oh, that man's gone already. Six kids?
4: So what are you guys buying for your girls after work?
2: After work?
0: We're out of time. It's fine. I don't care to know right now. That was Money Moves, brought to you by your Toyota dealers. I'm Letty for Brown Bag Mornings on Power 106.
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3: All right, peritos, if your patas smell like quesito, like queso cotija, don't worry, because two researchers just came up with a perfect way to fix all that, right? Wow. And they won an award for it. Imagine putting professional chancla sniffer on your resume, peritos.
0: What?
3: All right?
0: What?
3: Scientists studied why shoe racks stink, and they found the smell is the real problem, peritos, all right? They surveyed 150 students. 55% said they felt uncomfortable that other people smelled their shoes or their odor. 52% someone else's stinky shoes had actually created an embarrassing situation for them. Mm-hmm. And 90% keep their shoes on the rack, right? Researchers say that sweat and moisture create an environment where the bacteria grows inside your shoes. One bacteria is focused called Chitococcus sanitarius. Doesn't really matter, but it's those kind of things. Anyways, so they invented a shoe rack to just make that all go away, all right? It's a UVC light inside of a shoe rack setup, all right? And they found that if you put shoes in there for 2 to 3 minutes, it was enough to eliminate the detectable foul smell from those shoes, perritos.
2: Okay.
3: Oh. Who needs to buy the rack in here?
0: You!
3: Not me.
0: Ew. He's taking off his shoe.
3: Smell it,
8: Angie. No.
0: Greg, you smell it. Greg, you smell it.
4: I still smell it. I smell it sweet all the time.
0: Why?
4: It's not me.
0: Why?
4: It's not him. It's me.
3: It don't smell.
0: What do you mean it's not him? It's you.
4: My feet smell.
0: Oh, my God. Why you gotta tell on yourself, Greg, like that?
4: Because I do.
2: Like, if the shoe fits.
0: No.
3: We change.
0: Concrete knew he was doing this story, so he brought the good shoes. And
8: yeah, exactly.
2: Yeah. Yeah.
0: He was in the back putting Vicks on his feet, right?
3: If you like the smell of Jumbo Jacks.
0: Jumbo Jack? Okay, what do you know about Greg that his feet smell? Because you pointed right at him.
3: I don't, we just make sure that the AC is fully blasted on in the room.
0: What? Yeah.
2: Why do they smell, though? What's the problem?
4: I just get sweaty feet. Like, so I think I just have a sweaty foot problem. So, like,
0: this always been a problem?
4: No. Oh. So it's been a problem recently. Like, we were traveling, we're in the van, and I was like, I'm going to take my shoes off. I hope they don't smell. But every single time.
3: And then suddenly, we all fell asleep.
4: And the smell's so bad, I can smell it on myself. It's like one of those bad smells.
2: Wow.
4: Yeah, that's how bad it gets.
8: Dude, you never gone to the doctor for that?
4: For sweaty feet?
8: Yeah. Maybe you have something.
2: Talco on it or something?
4: No.
2: Yeah, maybe they're
3: talco.
4: I specifically clean my feet too and everything because I was like, I feel like everybody forgets to wash their feet. Because they think
0: and
4: the water.
0: And you're still not doing it.
4: And it still smells.
0: Maybe it's the socks.
2: You need a
0: foot
2: bath.
0: Do you wear your socks?
4: I wear thick socks.
0: Or
4: I wear
0: the same shoes all the
2: maybe
0: time?
2: Maybe some breathable socks.
4: Probably. That's what I'm thinking too.
0: What shoes are you wearing?
4: I'm wearing right now. I'm wearing Converse.
0: All right, take them off.
2: It's probably those.
0: Yeah, take them off. Pass it around. All right. What's my like?
3: No.
4: Those
2: look newish though.
4: those
0: are good. Me.
2: No,
3: it doesn't smell.
4: It doesn't smell?
3: No.
4: No?
2: No, you're good on
4: the shoes all yellow too, so I'm surprised.
3: They don't
8: I don't
3: do
8: trust
3: it.
8: You guys.
3: Let come on. It does.
2: It's not bad.
0: Oh yeah, you're good.
4: No.
2: It smells like socks.
3: Yeah, no, it's fine.
4: But there's times where like I'm in the car and stuff like that and I'll take off my shoes and I could smell it.
0: Put your foot up.
4: My
0: have concrete smell his foot.
2: No. Today's a good day. Wait till 3 p.m.
7: Yeah.
0: That's what it is.
3: If you like the smell of albóndigas, you're fine.
2: If you like the smell of queso cotija.
0: I actually love that smell. Okay, but there's a shoe rack that can help you.
3: So there's a shoe rack, nice. Yes, but those, and hopefully these guys get it out there quickly.
0: Yeah. Mm-hmm.
3: Because doing anything else is not helping. So 2 to 3 minutes in this UVC light shoe rack will take that smell away.
0: You never had stinky feet?
3: Oh, no, I have.
0: Yeah.
3: Yeah, but, you know, we shower and we exfoliate our shoes.
0: About
3: and
0: it.
3: You know what I'm saying? You got to make sure you take care of the feet, man.
0: Yeah. Angie, your man never has stinky feet?
8: No, he doesn't. I've smelled it before.
4: Yeah, you smell his armpits and stuff like that.
8: Yeah, I love all that. Oh, I love it.
3: What the?
8: I love his armpit smell.
3: Que asquerosa, like, dude.
0: That's love. Crazy. She doesn't want anything from him but his pit.
8: Yeah, I'm like, let me just...
3: Does he cut your little one crazy toenail that you have?
8: Yeah, he does.
0: Yes, and he loves it.
8: That's
3: hey,
8: love.
3: Shout out to you, perro.
8: Love.
3: That's awesome. Shoot the J. Shoot it. Play ball.
2: All right, you guys. The Dodgers' biggest op, the San Diego Padres, are finding creative new ways to lose, and I'm loving every minute of it. Yeah. All right, so the Padres are playing the Brewers in the playoffs, and near the end of game one, their player Ty France hit a fly ball that hit the roof at American Family Field at the Brewers Park. Listen to the call. Oh, not that one.
3: Come on, somebody.
0: It was Jesus calling?
9: Swinging a high fly ball down the left field line. It's off the railing. Pole. It's in fair territory. It is caught by Churio for the second out.
10: I've played a lot of games here, and I've never seen
3: a ball hit the roof.
10: And I don't know if that ball would it. I would love to know the metrics on this ball.
2: So I have the metrics for you right here. So the ball had an exit velocity of 105.3 miles per hour and a 49-degree launch angle, which could have resulted in a 2-run home run that gave him a 4-3 lead.
0: If the park had a roof. So it did have a roof. And then went straight back.
2: Yes, but since they're the Padres, it was an out, and then they lost the game.
0: They ended up losing that game.
4: Dumbest rule to ever exist.
2: There was outrage online.
0: It's dumb
2: online.
0: When it's your team. If it's another team, you're
4: no, because that would have been a home run.
2: If honestly,
0: you saw the Dodgers do it, you'd be like, hell yeah.
4: No, because no.
3: But you know what, dude? No, in baseball, no diamond is the same.
2: Yes.
0: That part.
2: That's the trip.
3: It doesn't even matter.
0: Isn't there some
3: the green wall in Boston.
0: Isn't there some parks where it's easier to do home runs?
2: Yeah.
4: Yes. 100%. Yes. Yes.
2: But the funny part was, though, that you brought that up. Like a lot of Dodger fans were in the comments of all these posts of that ball almost going out.
8: Yeah.
2: That even Dodger fans were like, hey, I'm a Dodger fan, but that should have been a home run.
0: Yeah. Check the actual pages, bots.
2: Sometimes it could be bots. Yeah, honestly, it was a lot. No, I saw people I know. I saw people I know that commenting.
4: Yeah, if it was Ohtani, they would have freaking named the field after him after that.
0: Yeah.
4: Yeah. Oh, all of a sudden. What about Grand Slam?
0: People have privilege, bro. You can't be mad. You chose that team, okay?
2: The funniest part about this all is that
0: you knew.
2: The next day, the Padres and Brewers went at it again. And then the Brewers removed the retractable roof.
4: Yeah.
8: Nice.
4: Come on.
2: To add insult to injury. It was like, I swear there was a roof right there.
0: But they still lost. Did they?
4: Yeah, by one.
0: But they still lost even without the roof.
2: They lost. And the craziest part. Yeah.
3: They hit a bird this time.
2: Yeah, they lost in the 9th inning.
4: Yeah.
2: It was super dramatic. And now they're 0-2. They're headed home. And I, as a Dodger fan, I love to see it.
4: After game one, I was like, this is ridiculous.
3: I was
4: this
3: watching the game. As a Dodger fan, I was like, this sucks, man.
4: Bonacito,
0: Greg, had you watching the game?
3: No, I was watching. I was just watching a bunch of games, you know. I had family over and we were watching a bunch of games. And he texted me. I was like, man, look at this. This sucks.
0: Isn't there different situations where, like, let's say it hits that little wall thing, or it'll hit random things and it'll go back in? So this is just one of the other things that it randomly hits and it goes back
2: crazy
0: in.
2: Yeah.
0: And you don't get points for how high it goes. You get points for how far it goes.
2: If it goes over the wall, it didn't go far.
4: And it's still technically a fair ball. All of a sudden, like it hits the roof, he catches it, still out.
0: Yeah. Because if it had hit something else, like if it hits the side and it goes, it's still in. Whatever it ricochets off stuff, it's still in.
3: Yeah.
4: No, but the rule is weird because, like, all right, if it's if it lands, if it hits the roof, but then lands in foul territory, then it's still foul.
0: This is their notebook now, guys. We're going to see this for years. Oh, my God.
2: Yeah, no, we would have won that series if it wasn't for...
4: Literally, like, the exit velocity and everything was ready for a home run. That was a home run ball. 100%.
3: Exit velocity.
2: Hey, that's when you know your team has it rough when you're looking up exit velocity. Yeah. And so I had to look it up. I'm like, I never even heard of this stuff.
4: Yeah, that's when the bat hits the ball, how far it goes and stuff like that.
0: Okay, bro. Yeah,
3: tell you can't put it back in, buddy.
0: Yeah.
2: That's right. Well, they're losing 0-2. Yeah, Dodgers are 1-1 also, and they play tomorrow. So we'll see.
0: They lost one.
2: So they 1-1, they lost one, and they're going to Atlanta now. So wishing them the best.
3: Best out of five.
0: How's the Atlanta field? Is it good?
2: Yeah, it's not too different. Nothing crazy about it.
0: Oh,
2: yeah.
0: Okay.
2: All right. That was sports. I'm Rose Kranzvick for Brown Bag Mornings on Power 106.
0: They're going to say it's bad and bougie.
7: Ooh.
2: I'm bad and bougie.
0: You're not bad and bougie.
2: I'm not.
0: Atlanta is bad and bougie.
3: You can be bad and bougie if you want.
2: Thank you.
3: Thank you. You're so sweet.
0: All right, we'll be back. Cosby and Bigger are going to go on a lunch date. What's coming up with Zay Scrolling, my friend?
4: Ladies, there's a new name for your tram step, and I'm going to tell you what Gen Z is calling it next.
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7: 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While Donald Trump attacks public education, Prop 3 maintains critical funding for our local schools. And Prop 3 is not a tax increase and does not raise taxes on anyone. 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

0: and when them come down, when them it comes to my song, it is the champion sound. The bugle has blown many times, and it's still a one more time.
1: Let the suicide doors up.

0: being petty.
1: What? Petty, petty girl. Pretty and I'm petty as.
2: Pretty and I'm petty as. Be careful when you shade Rihanna, because whatever you shade her about comes back to you like 5,000 times tenfold. EJ Johnson, the son of Magic Johnson, learned the hard way. So EJ was over at Paris Fashion Week, as was Rihanna, and he did a vlog about his day in the life, right? He made a little sly remark about Rihanna being late to one of the fashion shows. Listen.
3: I saw the Dior show. Getting out of there was crazy, but like the show itself was beautiful. It did start an hour late because Rihanna was late, and you know, like we didn't care to wait for her, but the show was beautiful nonetheless.
2: Yeah, there's no reason for that.
4: She needed to hit the, like a fast break there.
2: Tell me why just hours later he was trying to get into his hotel room and he was stopped from hotel staff from going into the hotel he was a patron of, and different blog sites started posting it on Instagram. The Hollywood Fix posted it, and Rihanna just commented, "Damn." Like, wow. It's just like you talk ish about someone, and that same person is right there in the comments when something bad happens to you.
5: Rihanna has the best clapbacks of all time.
2: Yes.
5: And this time it was just so simple, just damn.
6: One
5: damn.
6: Word.
5: And we know what that meant.
2: Yeah.
5: You know?
6: Yeesh. Just like, ha, you can't get in.
2: Mm-hmm. You can't even get in.
6: Yeah.
2: Mm-hmm. But yes, that also tells me that she definitely follows the gossip pages.
6: Oh, yeah, the vlogs.
4: Oh, she's watching, for sure.
2: Just sometimes I feel like they're too busy with their life, but then seeing this response so quickly.
6: Yeah.
2: One, she heard that fool was talking smack. Two, then she saw this on the page and was like, ooh, let me just hit my little...
4: Or she maybe doesn't keep up with the pages, but her friends do.
2: Someone does.
4: Someone like, girl, look at this.
2: And then guess what? He didn't get in his hotel room.
4: Look at this queen right over here.
2: Go leave a petty comment.
6: Go, Phoebe.
2: All right, that was Petty Police. Let's get into some scrolling.
7: Scrolling with the homies.
8: Gen Z is out here making stuff all about them again, just ruining traditions that should not be messed with.
2: They are the main character.
8: Oh, yeah. They're the main character that they want to switch up this one tradition. Mm-hmm. If I were to ask you guys, what's the most popular tattoo every girl had in the 2000s? What would it be?
5: Tramp stamp.
4: 2000s?
2: I think you got to go to the 90s for that one.
8: There's two early 2000s on this one.
4: Early 2000s?
8: Yeah.
4: Barbed wire?
8: Barbed wire.
2: He's asking about like where.
8: Yeah.
4: Where? On the arm.
5: Barbed wire on the arm. Classic.
8: Mm-hmm. Yeah. Nope. Vic, you were right on the dot. Tramp stamp.
5: The tramp stamp.
8: The thing is that Gen Z, they don't like this name at all. They're like, we're not going to call
2: it
8: a tramp
2: stamp. No one likes
8: that
2: name.
6: Yeah, dude.
8: I personally like it. When I hear
6: tramp stamp. You like the name? Dude.
8: When I hear tramp stamp, I'm like.
4: It's a lower back tattoo, okay?
2: Yes. Yeah. It's a lumbar tattoo.
5: It's a lumbar.
8: She got experience. She knows how to throw down, and she got a tramp stamp. That's all I got.
2: Bro, you were tricking with Justin Bieber. Concert tickets. Don't tell me about, she's a tramp stamp. Oh, yeah, she can get it.
8: Tramp stamps are hot. I love girls with a tramp stamp.
2: Oh, God.
8: But if you see a girl with a tramp stamp now, don't call it a tramp stamp because Gen Z, they're deciding to call it a cape topper.
6: Oh, that's so cute.
8: That is the new name for tramp stamps.
2: Cute little word. What you guys knew as tramp stamps, they're calling cake toppers.
8: Mm-hmm. Yep. Anybody like? Nobody likes it?
6: Yeah,
8: I do.
4: I don't know whatever you want to call it. I got the frosting, you feel me?
2: Oh.
8: Wow.
6: That was great.
4: Welcome to Monday mornings on
2: Brown Bag. Good morning. Good morning, everybody.
4: Good morning, everybody. Wake your ass up.
5: What did you take?
4: I'll get a piece of that.
8: I don't know. I'm liking the traditional, you know, tramp stamp. Like I said, if you hear tramp stamp, I'm like,
5: It's classic, but it makes girls not want to get it because it's derogatory. Right? But cake topper is like cute
6: it's
5: and
6: cutesy.
5: Fun and like
2: it's derogatory. It low key takes the power back for the girl. Like it's something cute that she wants versus what y'all are calling it, and that makes her feel a certain way.
8: Okay.
2: Because if you tell a girl she has a tramp stamp, she won't feel good about herself.
6: No, she'd be hiding it.
2: Yeah, but if she says I got a cake topper, that's her thing.
5: She better make sure she got a cake though.
8: That's true.
4: No pancakes, man.
5: No pancake toppers.
4: No pancake toppers, man.
2: Just so you know, these fools are all fine Brad Pitt lookalikes.
4: They can say whatever they want about a female's body. Topper right here.
8: You got a flan topper.
5: Flan topper.
4: Poopa topper.
2: always the fools with the beer belly.
4: I do have a fupa. No, I have a fool.
2: Fupa. That's what you got.
4: Fupa.
2: Girls, get whatever you want. Yeah. Don't let a guy tell you.
8: Get that
4: breast
8: lichis.
4: Whatever you want.
8: Breast lichis cake topper.
2: There you go. That was scrolling. Let's get to the weather with Concreto.
0: And now, the weather.
9: Hell on, dog.
0: With Concrete Storm.
4: Perritos, it is going down for the weather Monday, October 5th. First, we can't believe it's Monday on my way to Lawndale. Real talk, is it too early for a cocktail, Perritos?
2: Yes.
4: 93, is it?
2: Yes.
4: Oh, I can't throw it up. 93 degrees and 72 degrees at night. Next, we hop in the DeLorean and hit the city of Watts. I needed to hit 1.2 gigawatts. Great Scott, Letty. 98 degrees and 75 degrees at night. Now we smash in the whippers to the city of Los Alamitos. 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
2: Hey.
4: 98 degrees and 74 degrees at night. And lastly, we hit the great city of Piru, where it's okay to wear blue. You're going to be all right, fool. 96 degrees.
2: Oh, my goodness.
4: 7 degrees.
8: Are you sure?
2: What is happening to the weather?
4: I'm positive, Perito.
8: Trust me.
4: Go all blued out right there, homie. Oh,
5: sources, trust me, fool.
4: Sources. It's all right. Extreme heat weather, but it is going down. These conditions are expected to last until 8 p.m. Thursday. Mm-hmm. So find your local cooling centers. 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
2: the
4: mall and just sit in there.
2: Yeah. The library.
4: The library. That's boring.
2: Is AC in there?
8: Yeah.
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4: Lawndale, 93 degrees and 72 degrees at night. Watts, 98 and 75. Los Alamitos, 98 and 74 degrees. And Piru, 96 and 71 degrees. But it's your boy Concrete from Brownback Mornings on Power 106. 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
3: Perritos, it is going down for the weather Monday, October 5th. First, we can't believe it's Monday on my way to Lawndale. 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
3: Oh, I can't throw it up. 93 degrees and 72 degrees at night. Next, we hop into the DeLorean and hit the city of Watts. I needed to hit 1.2 gigawatts. Great Scott, Lefty. 98 degrees and 75 degrees at night. Now we're smashing the whippers to the city of Los Alamitos. Listen to Brown Bag Mornings with Lefty and sus amiguitos.
4: Hey.
3: 98 degrees and 74 degrees at night. And lastly, we hit the great city of Piru, where it's okay to wear blue. You're going to be all right, fool. 96
4: oh
3: degrees.
4: Oh, are you sure?
3: 70 degrees.
5: Are you sure?
4: What is happening
3: positive
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3: 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It's all right. Extreme heat weather, but it's going down. Lawndale, 93 degrees and 72 degrees at night. Watts, 98 and 75. Los Alamitos, 98 and 74 degrees. And Piru, 96 and 71 degrees. But it's your boy Concrete from Brown Bag Mornings on Power 106. 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
4: Bring them out, bring them out.

They not like us. 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He is 69 God. 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

I like that echo right there. All right. In the mixed bag right now, y'all. Of course, that we do every day at 12:50. 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

0: Haunted House. All right, I tried right there. All right. And coming up in about less than 30 minutes from now at 1:20, we're going to hook someone up with a 4-pack of tickets at Not Scary Farm. Again, at 1:20, tickets to Not Scary Farm, y'all. My brother Concrete, this weather is so crazy hot, right? Let it go.
1: 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And now, the weather.
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3: Perritos, it is going down for the weather Monday, October 5th. First, we can't believe it's Monday on my way to Lawndale. Real talk, is it too early for a cocktail, perritos?
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3: Oh, I can't throw it up. 93 degrees and 72 degrees at night. Next, we hop in the DeLorean and hit the city of Watts. I needed to hit 1.2 gigawatts. Great Scott, Letty. 98 degrees and 75 degrees at night. Now we're smashing the whippers to the city of Los Alamitos. Listen to Brown Bag Mornings with Letty and sus amiguitos.
4: Hey.
3: 98 degrees and 74 degrees at night. And lastly, we hit the great city of Peru, where it's okay to wear blue. You're going to be all right, fool. 96
4: oh
3: degrees.
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3: 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It's all right. Extreme heat weather, but it's going down. Lawndale, 93 degrees and 72 degrees at night. Watts, 98 and 75. Los Alamitos, 98 and 74 degrees. And Peru, 96 and 71 degrees. But it's your boy Concrete from Brown Bag Mornings on Power 106. 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
3: 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Yeah. 2 Chainz. 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

0: 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That's a big challenge right there. 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

0: 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And now, the weather. With Concrete Storm.
1: Perritos, it is going down for the weather Monday, October 5th. First, we can't believe it's Monday on my way to Lawndale. Real talk, is it too early for a cocktail, perritos?
2: Yes.
1: 93, is it?
2: Yes.
1: Oh, I can't throw it up. 93 degrees and 72 degrees at night. Next, we hop in the DeLorean and hit the city of Watts. I needed to hit 1.2 gigawatts. Great Scott, Letty. 98 degrees and 75 degrees at night. Now we smashing the whippers to the city of Los Alamitos. Listen to Brown Bag Mornings with Letty and sus amiguitos.
2: Hey.
1: 98 degrees. And 74 degrees at night. And lastly, we hit the great city of Piru, where it's okay to wear blue. You're gonna be all right, fool. 96
2: oh my,
1: degrees.
2: Oh,
3: are you sure?
1: 7 degrees.
3: Are you sure?
2: What is happening
1: positive.
2: To the weather?
1: I'm positive, perrito.
3: Trust me.
1: Go all blued out right there, homie.
2: Oh,
3: sources, trust me, fool.
1: Sources. It's all right. Extreme heat weather, but it is going down. Lawndale, 93 degrees and 72 degrees at night. Watts, 98 and 75. Los Alamitos, 98 and 74 degrees. And Piru, 96 and 71 degrees. But it's your boy Concrete from Brown Bag Mornings on Power 106. Let's go.
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0: 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With Concrete Storm.
1: Perritos, it is going down for the weather Monday, October 5th. First, we can't believe it's Monday. On my way to Lawndale, real talk, is it too early for a cocktail, Perritos?
2: Yes.
1: 93 degrees. Is it?
2: Yes.
1: Oh, I can't throw it up. 93 degrees and 72 degrees at night. Next, we hop in the DeLorean and hit the city of Watts. I needed to hit 1.2 gigawatts. Great Scott, Letty. 98 degrees and 75 degrees at night. Now we smash in the whippers to the city of Los Alamitos. Listen to Brownback Mornings with Letty and sus amiguitos. 98 degrees and 74 degrees at night. And lastly, we hit the great city of Piru, where it's okay to wear blue. You're going to be all right, fool. 96 degrees.
2: Oh, my goodness. Are you sure?
1: 70 degrees.
2: What is happening to the weather? I'm positive,
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1: Sources. It's all right. Extreme heat weather, Perito's going down. Lawndale, 93 degrees and 72 degrees at night. Watts, 98 and 75. Los Alamitos, 98 and 74 degrees. And Piru, 96 and 71 degrees. Perito's issue boy, Concrete from Brownback Mornings on Power 106. Let's go.
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2: 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While Donald Trump attacks public education, Prop 3 maintains critical funding for our local schools. And Prop 3 is not a tax increase and does not raise taxes on anyone. Read the official language on your ballot. Prop 3 extends the current income tax rate on the wealthiest 2%. And strict accountability means every dollar goes to local schools, not one penny for the politicians in Sacramento. While Trump takes money out of public education, Prop 3 maintains funding for our classrooms. Vote yes on 3 to protect funding for local schools and special education and do what's best for our kids. Ad paid for by Yes on Prop 3, sponsored by education and labor organizations, Ad Committee's top funders, California Teachers Association and National Education Association.
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